0: Ambo in South Australia's far north. Senior Constable Jen Cullinan says the crash between a road train and another vehicle occurred at 12:30 this morning.
1: So we do ask if motorists are travelling north to please stop at Glendambo, and those that are travelling south should stop at Cooper PD. Major crash investigators are en route to the scene, and we do anticipate that road to be closed for quite some time.
0: A factory in Spotswood has become the latest Melbourne business to be destroyed by fire this morning, with several offenders seen fleeing the scene and nearby residents forced to evacuate. Assistant Chief Fire Officer Greg Christensen says the response was escalated with aerial appliances brought in to help crews on the ground.
2: We've got our fire investigation team coming to support our fire ground operation.
0: The Australian dollar is buying 71.7 US cents. This is Air News. Firstly to Rugby League, and Stephen Crichton says he's out to prove the doubters wrong in the State of Origin series opener. There were questions surrounding Crichton's selection for the Blues after his slow start to the season with Canterbury. But Crichton says he'll justify Laurie Daly's faith tomorrow night.
3: There's always fire in my ability to prove those people wrong, but I kind of know who my inner circle is and the people who to listen to as well. And there's always going to be doubters out there, regardless if they're good or bad.
0: In AFL, Essendon are on the hunt for a new coach after sacking Brad Scott. He's had just one win from the past 24 games. The board deciding Friday's loss to Richmond was the last straw. Scott still has 18 months to run on his contract. Meanwhile, the Bombers will have first pick in tonight's AFL rookie draft. Air News' Sarah Patterson takes a look.
4: With 12 clubs taking up the option to open up list spots, the final draft order has been locked in, with a maximum of 19 selections to be made. Collingwood, Melbourne and Port Adelaide all have the option to make three picks. The Magpies had a third spot open up after Jamie Elliott was injured. Sarah Patterson, S Sport.
0: Dockers defender Luke Ryan says they won't be underestimating the Brisbane Lions at the Gabba on Saturday. He says they'll need to take control of the game as early as possible.
5: If it's on their terms, they're impossible to stop. So we're going to have our work cut out. Hopefully the mids put in some real good pressure and make it a contested, scrappy battle, because they'll give us our best chance. Because, yeah, if it's on their terms, as we've known for the last, what, 3-4 years, they're pretty much impossible to stop.
0: Australian Independent Radio News.
6: 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One of our lovely ladies here, Wendy, has brought in muesli biscuits, homemade, for morning tea.
7: And that's why I'm waiting in
6: yes,
7: the studio.
6: Yes, and I put the microphone on, still had a mouthful. So apologies, everybody, but they are delicious. I wish you could taste them. However, let's get on to the matters at hand.
7: Well, the matter at hand is our phones are dead quiet.
6: They are. And before that, I haven't done the weather.
7: Oh, right,
6: I'll
7: bet it's the weather.
6: Sorry, Gary was out finishing his biscuit.
7: Well, so weather is, it's fine, it's raining, it's
6: well, that's
7: windy.
6: It. Look out your window. 22 degrees, looking for a maximum of 24. Now, on to Radiothon business.
7: Radiothon, we have a great prize. We're only an hour and a half away from someone that's going to win that prize, and that's at the Sheraton.
6: Beautiful.
7: Grand Sheraton Mirage Resort. Mm. Beautiful. It really is a good prize, worth $800.
6: Fantastic.
7: Some lucky couple are going to be staying there overnight and having a buffet breakfast there the next morning. That closes at 11:30 this morning.
6: Yeah, got to be in.
7: Under an hour and a half.
6: Mm.
7: So the countdown is on, and the telephone number to ring to be in that draw, 55383941.
6: That's it.
7: Don't miss out. We've got other fabulous prizes that we've got. Radiothon, of course, everyone, that don't forget, if you are renewing your membership, you're in for a great treat as well, because we're going to put you into the draw. This year is exclusive to people renewing. Members from previous years, renew now for your chance to win this fabulous prize of eight. It's a 5-day trip from... Yeah, I've got that.
6: We're all coughing and choking. Thank you, Wendy. Do you need water?
7: No, I'm fine. All
6: right.
7: It's okay. It's the Byron Bay Suite for two travellers. And, of course, it's in the Carnival Encounter. And it's 5 days going up to the Whitsundays. It's a fabulous price. And this is only renewing. for renewing, exclusive to people renewing. So
8: okay.
7: New members can't get into this draw.
8: This particular one. But they're in everything else.
7: Oh, absolutely.
8: And we don't get a thing about it. We welcome new members.
7: Oh, most definitely. But this here is for exclusive to renewing members.
8: Understand.
7: We do this every year. Mm. It's something special. And if you're a new member this year, well, next year, you'll be able to be in the renewing draw. Isn't that the way it goes?
8: That was so true.
7: Yeah, so true.
8: That's brilliant.
7: Right at the moment, the telephone number is 55-383-941. We need to get back to the music.
8: Yes.
7: So 55-383-941.
8: He just wants to get out to the biscuits.

0: Hedgehoppers Anonymous, it's a good news week. Well, we're hoping it will be. Don't forget, keep those phones ringing. 55 383 941. And do it before 11:30 if you would like, and who wouldn't, to have a night for two in a beautiful ocean-facing room at the Sheraton Mirage Hotel and a buffet breakfast for two the following morning. Sounds good to me. Gary will be closing that off at 11:30 and he will sort that all out, and we'll announce that winner around about 11:45. So, Hedgehoppers Anonymous, before that, Miley Cyrus, Midnight Sky, and Eurythmics with Street Dreams. Sweet Dreams. I'm getting all tongue-tied. I'm sure it's those muesli biscuits. Perhaps she put something else in. No, only joking. 20 past 10. Now, regular listeners to this program will know one of my favourite shows, and I always watch it going to air. It's one I don't stream, Australian Story. My favourite show, I nearly forgot the name of it, Australian Story, on a Monday night. I watched it last night with Rachel Ward. How much do I love Rachel Ward? Wife of Brian Brown, of course, but that is not the story. She's now full-time farmer. She is absolutely gorgeous. I just love everything about her. Watch it. You can, of course, watch it on iView if you didn't see it and like Rachel Ward. I highly recommend it. She's absolutely, in my mind, just one of those special women.
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0: Silly Rollers, you make me believe in magic. George Michael, Fast Love. Yes, Simply Red. With stars, 26 to 11. Talking of stars, goodness me.
1: Good morning once again.
0: Yes, Gary Field.
1: Yeah, wow. Look, I just want to say thank you very, very much. Do you know the restaurant Jones on Ephraim?
0: I do. You were going to take me there, if I remember.
1: Oh, was I?
0: Yes.
1: Oh.
0: I think this came up a couple of years ago. I'm still waiting, people.
1: You have a good memory, don't you?
0: When it comes to being shouted dinner, yes.
1: I haven't been to it,
0: but I do know of it.
1: Well, I will have to arrange that.
0: Oh, yeah. We'll be saying this
1: in another couple
0: next
1: of years.
0: Year.
1: Yeah. No, well. I will, Rod. I'm sorry, I forgot all about that. You should have reminded me earlier. But we will go up there.
0: You could see his face, people. He has no intention. But I believe it's absolutely beautiful.
1: It is the best.
0: You've been, have you?
1: Oh, without a doubt. Yeah. We've been up there quite a fair few times.
0: Mm.
1: And the guy who owns it, Gary Jones, right, he's world-renowned for his food and what he's done and where he's been and everything like that. And you can really tell, you know, once you're
0: up there. It's a beautiful restaurant.
1: But he's also a great supporter of 94.1 FM.
0: Well, we love you, Gary.
1: And he's a Beatle fan.
0: Oh.
1: Way back. Right?
0: Yep, well, nothing wrong with any of that.
1: And he always supports 94.1 FM. And this year he supported it with a financial donation.
0: Oh, Gary.
1: So to Gary Jones and the whole crew at Jones on Ephraim, thank you very, very much for that. And I just want to remind everyone that we do have a tab on there for donations for business. We get people say, oh, look, I'm $55. Can we pay more? You know, we'd like to pay a little bit more.
0: Lovely.
1: Yes. Yeah, well, we do.
0: The answer to that is yes.
1: We're a registered charity.
0: Okay, so it's tax deductible?
1: Can be. You've got to be careful there. It depends on your business circumstances and everything like that. And if you are claiming tax on it, make sure you check with your accountant beforehand. It's just a precautionary thing. But yes, we are a registered
0: charity
1: So. What I ask you, I just want to say thank you to Gary and the team up there. It's just absolutely superb.
0: It sounds lovely. Not that I would know, Gary, but I'm going to find out, I think.
1: I do. I've stuck my head in the kitchen there every so often. Oh, it's beautiful.
0: Top
1: spot. What are we doing?
0: Yeah, we're going to, because I have just realised I've got a Robbie Williams song coming up. Haven't you got something that you want to tell me about Robbie Williams?
1: I certainly do. We have a reserved tickets to see Robbie Williams when he comes to Brisbane on the 20th of November.
0: Oh, you're kidding.
1: Yes, but we not only have the a reserved tickets, right, we're going to put you up at Royal on Park.
0: Now, that's stay the night.
1: In Alice Street.
0: Yeah.
1: Yep, stay the night. Not only do you get to stay the night, you'll be staying in the executive spa suite with a bottle of champagne, complimentary self-parking. Like, the suites up there, I mean, they are suites, and they either overlook the sea or they overlook the park, the botanical park.
0: Either way, it'd be beautiful.
1: And the river. It is beautiful.
0: Yeah.
1: I surprised Vicky one year. She came back from Mackay. And she thought we were driving home. A plane got in late, 10 o'clock, something like that.
0: Oh, and you booked
1: in there. And I thought, I'll just go and book in there. And they upgraded us to this suite.
0: Oh, what a man.
1: And I went, wow.
0: You're lucky, Vicky. I can't get a restaurant out of him. that is a fantastic prize.
1: And that's one of our major prizes.
0: Yep. Everybody in that?
1: Everyone's in on that.
0: I'm getting a bit confused, yeah.
1: Everybody's in that's one of our major prizes.
0: So everybody that's...
1: Yeah, along with Danube River Cruise and all the other fabulous prizes that we have on our website if you want to have a look at them.
0: Oh.
1: But really, like, there's no real point in just going to our website and having a look at those prizes unless you're going to sign up and become a support group member and have a chance of winning those prizes.
0: Well, that's
1: because
0: true.
1: The only way you've got the chance of winning those prizes is to become a group support member of 94.1 FM. We're sorry we're going on about this morning, but look, the phones are dead quiet at the moment, and it's very, very important to the station over this week and the next coming. And it's only 2 weeks of the year that we do this, and we ask you just bear with us as we
0: launch or work our way through
1: Radiothon. So the phones are dead quiet. 553-383-941 is telephone number, or go to our website and tune that way. And you will be in the draw for Robbie Williams and, of course,

Kelly Clarkson and Heartbeat Song. Love her. Robbie Williams, of course, before that, and Better Man, yes. You could win yourself a reserve ticket to go and see Robbie in November in Brizzy and stay overnight. What a prize that'll be. So you know what to do. Let's have a listen now to a track that Stewie's played on the local gig.

0: Jake Whittaker is his name. Good, isn't it, round here? That's the name of the track, and Stewie's played that on the local gig program. That program, by the way, will be on tonight. It's on every Tuesday night here on 94.1 at 7 o'clock, and we feature and Huey plays the work and music of local artists, the standard. Absolutely unbelievable.
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0: Abba-dabba-doo, honey, honey. Hi, honey, honey. Jenny Morris was in there. Also, with Peace of My Heart, it is 4 to 11.
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0: Was offence. This is Air News. Mitchell Moses has officially been ruled out of State of Origin Game 1 on Wednesday night, succumbing to a hamstring injury. Ethan Strange will start at 5'8 for New South Wales, with Matt Burton joining the bench. Blues coach Laurie Daly says Moses only has a minor niggle.
1: I think he'll only miss, I don't know, he might even be a chance this weekend to play with Parra. It's not a major tear at all, very minor, but no, it's just too risky. You know, 48 hours out.
0: Queensland won't be changing their approach to tomorrow's State of Origin opener, despite confirmation that Moses has been ruled out. Maroons assistant coach Matt Ballen says they'll just trust their game plan.
2: We'll be aware of the individual coming in that side, and if Ethan plays, you know, he's obviously a really good runner of the ball, got a left foot step. So we'll change a little bit in that regard, but overall we're not going to change the way we're playing. We've got a mentality to go down and run hard and tackle well. That's what wins the big games.
0: In AFL news, Essendon say they want a fresh voice after sacking coach Brad Scott. Eddie Summerfield reports.
3: A loss to bottom place Richmond cemented Essendon's board's mind. It had to move on coach Brad Scott, with one win in the past calendar year after signing as coach in 2023. Scott's time was up. President Andrew Welsh says it would have been unfair to have Brad continue as coach, having deciding the club needed a new voice. Scott with still 18 months to run his contract. The president and chief executive will address the media this afternoon.
0: In tennis, Alex de Minaur has advanced to the second round of the French Open. He beat British qualifier Toby Samuel in straight sets. Tanasi Kokkinakis is also through after winning his 5-setter. Australian Independent Radio News.
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5: Okay, going up sort of a degree by the hour, which is about par. So we're up to 23, looking for a maximum today of 24. It's going to be rainy though, Gary, on
6: little
5: and
6: wet.
5: Off.
6: Yeah. A little bit wet, a little bit wet.
5: What's going on?
6: Okay, 23 minutes to go before we close off the Sheraton Grand Mirage Resort Prize.
5: Indeed.
6: This is valued at $800. Wow. It's a night in their premium Ocean View Stay Suite, and it includes the buffet breakfast for two the next morning.
5: Fantastic.
6: We'd like to thank Sophie and Helena from Sheraton Grand Mirage Resort for that particular
5: prize. Indeed. Thank you, girls. What a lovely prize.
6: You know, Sheraton have always supported us over the years.
5: Fantastic.
6: Every year they come on board and say, yes, Gary, or actually Vicky's contact with them, and say, thank you very much. Yes, we're
5: That's
6: happy to
5: lovely.
6: Be involved.
5: That's lovely. We do appreciate it.
6: And we appreciate all the businesses, all the sponsors.
5: But certainly do.
6: 23 minutes to go, so jump in now,
5: either
6: on the website, because at 11:30 this morning we close off on that prize, and I can assure you that prize will never come up again.
5: Right.
6: We only have one of those.
5: Okay.
6: So it's not a repeat prize that's coming up.
5: No.
6: So if you want to be in the draw for it, you've got to do it now.
5: Yep.
6: And the telephone number is 55 383 941.

0: That's James Taylor, as we did used to be loved by you. Chain Reaction and Pamela and Queen, just a good old-fashioned lover boy.
1: 12 minutes left, Lover Girl.
0: Yep.
1: Yep, well, there exactly. is a song in there by Lover Girl, called Lover Girl. That's from that new Icelandic singer.
0: Laffy,
1: yeah.
0: Oh, is that it's what it's called? Song.
1: Lover Girl. Lover Girl.
0: Could be.
1: Lover Boy.
0: She's fabulous.
1: Fabulous.
0: Yes.
1: All right.
0: You and I saw her on the same show.
1: Royal Command Performance.
0: Yes.
1: That's right.
0: And yeah. Never heard of her before that.
1: No.
0: But she's brilliant.
1: She's coming out to Australia very soon.
0: Is she?
1: Yeah.
0: Oh, great.
1: So I might go and see her because she's very clever. Mm. I wonder if she speaks English, Icelandic. And we're digressing. Having a conversation.
0: Tell me about what's important.
1: 12 minutes to go, as far as I know, until 11:30. Mm. 11:30 this morning is our cut-off time for the Sheraton Grand Mirage Resort at Main Beach. It's a one-night premium ocean view stay with buffet breakfast for two people.
0: Nice.
1: The value is $800.
0: Goodness.
1: Now, when we cut this off, we have only one of these to give away in the whole of Radiothon.
0: Yep.
1: So if you want to have a chance of being in this prize, plus you're in for every other prize.
0: Yep.
1: Right? So don't hold back.
0: And now even if you win this, I think you're still...
1: Win another prize.
0: Yep.
1: And that applies to our major prizes, of course, which is the Viking Cruise.
0: Oh, hello.
1: How good is that? Mm. Going up and seeing Robbie Williams. If you're renewing the Carnival Cruise 5 nights on the Whitsunday, like fabulous prizes. So, and the other thing that we've mentioned before, and I think we should mention it now because it's a real valid point, Rhonda.
0: Yep.
1: This is not a national competition. It does not cover the whole of Australia.
0: No, so your chances are...
1: It doesn't only cover Queensland.
0: Yep.
1: Right? It is really only Gold Coast because we really only broadcast strictly to the Gold Coast. We've got odd people out here and there, but strictly it's Gold Coast.
0: Yep.
1: Now, not everyone on the Gold Coast listens to 94.1.
0: Of course they don't.
1: We'd like them to do so, but that's not going to be the case. Let's get the reality of it.
0: Yes.
1: So let's bring back those numbers. How many are
0: very
1: actually...
0: good.
1: And then you've got not all of our listeners, because not all of our listeners are going to sign up, right? There's only a percentage of people that are going to sign up. So if you value out the odds of that, chances of winning a prize...
0: Very high.
1: ...are very, very, very high. And we have over 100 prize winners every time we do Radiothon.
0: Yeah.
1: So to be in it... You've got to be in it to win it.
0: You do.
1: And the telephone number to ring right now is 55-383-941. $55 to become a support group member of 94.1. 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And we're down to 11 minutes till we close off the prize for the Sheraton Grand Mirage Resort, valued at $800. One night. And a buffet breakfast for two people. It's worth it. 55-383-941.

0: Twilight's Kathy Come Home. Casey Chambers, not pretty enough. She's not bad. And Adele, When We Were Young. It is, believe it or not, ta-da, bang on 11:30.
1: Exactly, and that means it's cut-off time for our prize for this morning.
0: Yep.
1: Our major prize, which is Sheraton Grand Mirage Resort, $800, overnight stay and...
0: buffet breakfast.
1: I knew you'd bring up the breakfast.
0: I love buffet breakfast, and it's one of the best at the Sheraton.
1: It is, without a doubt. So one night, it's in the premium Ocean View stay room.
0: Nice.
1: And buffet breakfast next morning. Great staycation. We've done it a few times, like just book in overnight and you're on holidays and...
0: Just enjoy.
1: And just enjoy it and relax. It's really fabulous.
0: Oh, it's beautiful.
1: So... That's cut off now, so we'll be announcing that winner. We'll compile all of those. Give us 15, 20 minutes to get all the entries in for this morning to make it fair so that everyone that got in will be in there on that draw. And we'll be doing that draw and announcing that winner at around about 10 minutes to midday today, just before you go.
0: Yeah.
1: Rhonda, I just want to mention also that something new this year where we've asked people to nominate a member, where if you're a member, you nominate...
0: Someone else. Yep.
1: These are the entries that we've got so far.
0: Oh, quite a lot of people.
1: Well, it is. It's quite amazing. Wendy has nominated Sean. Evelyn has nominated her daughter, Kerry. Amy has nominated her father, Ian.
0: Mm-hmm.
1: So if what I'm getting to, friend or foe or...
0: And this is sort of a separate prize category, isn't it?
1: It is a separate prize altogether.
0: Tell me about it.
1: Tell you about it.
0: Yeah.
1: Burger Houseboats have given us a houseboat.
0: Fun.
1: 4 nights on the beautiful Tweed River.
0: Gorgeous.
1: Now, this berths 10 people, so 10 people can go on board.
0: Fun.
1: The facilities on her are just amazing. Mm. So for 4 glorious nights, like if you've, say you've nominated a friend and you both join, well, you both go into that draw for that
0: particular boat. Okay, right? So double chances.
1: Absolutely. So it's a separate draw altogether.
0: Mm.
1: But if you win, you can take whoever you want to. So the person you nominate and yourself can jump on board for 4 nights on the Tweed River.
0: Plus a lot of mates.
1: Plus a family or mates or whatever you like. Like 10 people. Yep. It's a 10 berth. Mm. What a fabulous prize. The prize is worth $2,000, by the way, Rhonda.
0: Oh, really?
1: So thank you to Burger Houseboats, who once again come on board every year with
0: us. They do.
1: They have been fabulous. And we have a barbecue float that we'll be giving away a little bit later on too from Burger Houseboats. But this year is a major one. It will go right through until Saturday week before we will draw out this particular person.
0: Mm-hmm.
1: But if you want to nominate someone, right?
0: Could be a neighbour, could be anybody.
1: Could be a friend, can be a foe, can be, you know, whoever you want to nominate.
0: Yeah.
1: But you don't have to pay for them. You can nominate for that person to pay too. So they can pay for themselves,
0: or
1: you can pay for them, whichever way.
0: Whichever.
1: But it's just a way of introducing some new members and someone new.
0: Very good idea. Did you come up with this?
1: Yeah.
0: Yeah.
1: Okay.
0: He's creative, folks, as well.
1: Well, yeah.
0: We had this great prize idea.
1: We had 10 people. And I said, gee, that'd be great for 2 families.
0: Mm.
1: And I thought, wow, now that's be a good idea. Why don't we nominate someone? Get people to nominate, and that way you can have a fabulous 4-night cruise on the beautiful Tweed River.
0: They are so much fun.
1: So much fun.
0: Alrighty, well, so I'll get on with it, and then you'll be back in about 10, 15 minutes.
1: With the winner.
0: Beautiful.

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0: the Hollies. Yep, too young to be married. Dolly Parton, Southern Accents. That's nice, that song. And Dionne Warwick. That's what friends are for. It is 14 to 12. Morning all. Well, it's developed not much of a morning, actually. I thought it was looking good. I thought things were going to improve, but they've actually gone the other way. They've gone pear-shaped. I think this rain might have set in for the afternoon, actually.
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0: Oh, Madonna, I'm crazy for you. 8 to 12, Gary Field, what's happening?
1: Well, we have our winner. Our winner for the Sheraton Grand Mirage Resort. Valued at $800. It's one night at the premium ocean view stay with buffet breakfast for two and Estelle Snook of Rubina. Estelle. Yeah, Estelle.
0: Snook.
1: Yeah, we'll be in touch with you, Estelle, but congratulations.
0: Oh, Estelle, I'm very jealous.
1: Oh, you can take Wanda with you.
0: Oh, no, I'm sure she's got somebody way more preferable.
1: She wants me to take her up to Jones.
0: I do. Well, that's a different matter.
1: Different story altogether?
0: Yeah, that's a different story. Okay. Oh, well done, Estelle.
1: Estelle Snook of Rubina, congratulations, yep. Estelle. Once again, thank you. It's a renewing member too.
0: Lovely. So she's also in the prize.
1: For the Caribbean cruise?
0: Yep.
1: The Caribbean cruise, the Carnival cruise. Oh, yeah, Caribbean.
0: I knew that was going to happen because you've been saying that all morning.
1: I have been, haven't I? Carnival cruise up to the Whitsundays for 5 days. So you're still in the draw for that. And you're also in the draw for the Viking cruise, which is our major prize. Mm. And also to go and see Robbie Williams on the 20th of November.
0: Fantastic.
1: And all the other prizes that we have. And the prize list is on our website. So if you want to have a look at some of those prizes. Now, tomorrow morning, we're going to have another major prize that we'll pull out.
0: And we'll announce it.
1: We'll announce it probably early tomorrow morning. Okay. Richard, I'll give it to Richard a little bit later on.
0: Yep.
1: But even if you go into the draw this afternoon, you'll be in for that prize tomorrow.
0: Right.
1: Right. So don't hold back. You're welcome to either go onto the website, 941fm.com.au. It's all the details are on our website, including all of the prizes, their value. There's pictures of the cruises that are on there, of Carnival cruises, everything. It's really nice.
0: All
1: so, right. Or you can give us a ring this afternoon, 553 839 41.

Oh, the Eagles, take it easy. Indeed, 3 to 12. That's it from me, guys. But don't forget, keep the calls coming in. 55-383-941 is the number. Or go online. Radiothon does not stop just because I'm not here. And look, have a lovely afternoon. I don't think it's going to improve much weather-wise. Reflections will take me up to news. And John will be in after all the news and sport. Catch you tomorrow. Bye.

0: Travelling well for your run on the M1 both ways between Pimpamar and the border. The Gold Coast Highway seeing some delays through Southport, Surfers Paradise, Mermaid Beach, Miami. Also down through Palm Beach and Tugan. Crumlin Creek Road slows up through Crumlin Waters. Also got delays Reedy Creek Road through Burley and through Reedy Creek and Southport Burley Road through Robina and Varsity Lakes as well. Robina Parkway slowing up through Mudjabar. Gooding Drive not too bad through Carrara and Merrimack. And Ferry Street and Price Street slows up a little bit through Narang now too. Score $30 off Jetstar flights with Flight Centre today only. Fly Gold Coast to Sydney one way from $47. Book online now at Flight Centre. 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
2: Hello there, I'm Sean Bindley. Seven women and 12 children with links to Islamic State are on their way back to Australia. They're expected to land in Sydney and Melbourne later today after leaving a camp in Syria last week. The federal government warns some in the group could face arrest upon their arrival. Dr. Jamal Rifi assisted their return. He says bringing them home is in the best interests of the children.
3: Our main concern is the safety of those children and to get them proper education. And every Australian should feel safe and secure because those kids not going to be under the influence of any bad element in terms of later on radicalisation.
2: New South Wales's Energy Minister says there are promising signs power prices could come down across the board after the release of the latest default market offer. The energy regulator says prices will fall between 3.4 and 5% in New South Wales, a saving of up to $137 for residential customers on the flat rate. It's the largest reduction since Russia's invasion of Ukraine in 2022. Penny Sharp says while many people aren't on the default offer, the amount of renewable energy and storage in the system is putting downward pressure on prices overall.
4: But this is good news that shows that renewables in the grid are reducing wholesale prices and providing us with the stability that we need.
2: The Victorian opposition has called for a royal commission into corruption in the state's big build projects, which are the subject of 56 separate formal allegations of fraud and corruption. Topping the list is the North East Link, with 28 matters under investigation, followed by the Suburban Rail Loop with 16. Opposition spokesperson James Newbury says the state's Allan government is involved in the criminal cover-up, a claim that the Premier denies.
5: Well, we've become the corruption capital of Australia. Figures released yesterday showed that 90% of allegations made in this country on government work sites involving the federal government are now in Victoria because the state Labor government's going to turn a blind eye.
2: The Queensland state government says sweeping parole reforms will keep high-risk prisoners in jail for an additional 10 years. It follows an independent review into Queensland's restricted prisoner framework and parole board processes. Corrective Services Minister Laura Gerber says the move keeps dangerous criminals behind bars for longer.
6: Any prisoner currently in prison right now serving a life sentence could be subject to these laws. That means the most heinous of criminals, domestic violence murderers, rapists, sadistic killers could all now be restricted prisoners.
2: The West Australian Premier will unveil his plans for a new weapons manufacturing hub in the state during a major international defence conference in Perth today. Roger Cook announced WA is seeking expressions of interest from defence giants to build the facility. Reporter Sarah Smith says the three-day conference at the Perth Exhibition and Convention Centre is expected to attract protesters.
7: There is a heavy police presence here this morning. Some of these officers are taking part in the conference, but others are monitoring it, with the Federal Defence Minister and the Premier expected to attend over the next 3 days and a Stop AUKUS protest scheduled for this afternoon.
2: This is Air News. In rugby league, the Blues are backing Ethan Strange to handle the pressure of State of Origin after being rushed into the starting lineup. Mitchell Moses has been ruled out of tomorrow night's season opener after picking up a hamstring strain at training. New South Wales captain Isaiah Yeo says Strange knows all about rep footy.
8: I was lucky enough to go on tour with him in the Ashes, and he was a sponge over there, but we played him a couple of weeks ago and we were laughing at halftime about how hard he was to tackle, so he's only got to bring half that to that arena and he's going to be a handful.
2: Roger Tuivasa-Sheck has confirmed his NRL career is over. The former Dally M winner revealing he's torn his ACL and won't feature again for the Warriors this season. He signed with the Super League for next year. In AFL, Dockers defender Luke Ryan says they won't be underestimating the Brisbane Lions at the Gabba on Saturday. He says they'll need to take control of the game as early as possible. Essendon players are training just hours after it was announced that Brad Scott has been sacked as coach. Assistant Dean Solomon is taking training and is expected to be interim coach when the Bombers play West Coast on Sunday. This Bombers fan says Scott can't be held solely responsible for the club's on-field struggles.
9: Well, it's going to take a lot of pressure off of things. I'm not convinced it's all his fault.
2: The Bombers have the first pick in tonight's mid-season rookie draft. Collingwood, Port Adelaide and Melbourne can take up to three players each. Australian Independent Radio News.
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11: Cloudy with showers this afternoon, and because that low is hanging about, it's making quite a mess of our beaches. So good place not to be is at the beach at the moment. Tomorrow's weather, partly cloudy. Very high chance of showers once again. Chance of a thunderstorm in the late afternoon and evening. And the devastating effects of the low on the beaches will continue tomorrow. 25 the maximum. And overnight, the low will be 17 degrees, which is quite comfortable. Currently, it's 22. G'day, I'm John Pearce. And here it is, Tuesday's long lunch. And this is day two of Radiothon 2026. And this is In Excess.

might know of the original sin. And you might know how to play with fire.

0: I'll love you, Newton John, and if you love me, let me know. And what a star she was, Olivia Newton-John. Beautiful woman and such a long career on the world stage. And we've had a couple of really incredible women. There's Tina Arena and, of course, Kylie Minogue, who have done exactly the same thing, been big stars on the world stage for many years. Big Audio Dynamite 2 in there as well with The Globe and first up In Excess and Original Sin. What was that? The eating of the apple, I guess. This is 94.1 FM coming up after the break. A track from this week's album of the week, Songs in the Key of Life from Stevie Wonder.
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2: 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And the Album of the Week this week is Stevie Wonder's Songs in the Key of Life. And a great album from 1976, one of his biggest. And here's a song that gets the album underway. And when Stevie Wonder wrote the song, he thought that it was the perfect track to start the album. It's called Love's in Need of Love Today.

Beautiful soul ballad from Stevie Wonder, Love's in the Need of Love today. Now, I like the way it starts. The first line of the song is, good morning and evening, friends. Here's your friendly announcer having serious news to pass on to everybody. And it was influenced by church radio programs, radio preachers. And a good song from Stevie Wonder. And it's from Songs in the Key of Life, which is this week's album of the week and sponsored by McDermott Residential. 16 years and proudly independent, McDermott Residential offer advice and assistance with preparing your home for sale or lease right through to achieve outstanding results. Now open in bigger and better premises at number 1 Paradise Avenue, Miami. They've still got the same phone number and, of course, the same exceptional service, 557-888-26 is that number, 557-888-26. 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
1: Bobby V, and Take Good Care of My Baby, and Sophie B. Hawkins, Damn, I Wish I Was Your Lover. 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

0: Alan Ruddy always seemed to make a point of singing about very strange women, like that one, Angie Baby. Gabrielle, before that, with Out of Reach, and first up in the set, Merrill Bainbridge and Mouth. We all need one. Gold Coast Zone 94.1 FM, and after the break, the featured instrumental from Brian May. No, not the guy out of Queen.
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0: A very talented Australian composer, conductor, arranger, and leading the ABC show band was Brian May, not the guy from Queen, our very own Brian May, who made an incredible career out of writing music for TV shows such as Bell Bird, Return to Eden, Last Frontier, Dangerous Life, and also movies. Cloak and Dagger, Frog Dreaming, Mad Max and Mad Max 2, Freddy's Dead, The Final Nightmare, and Dr. Giggles. So he was a very prolific writer of themes for TV and also movies. And this was a big hit for him, the theme from the TV show Rush. This is Brian May and the ABC show band.

Rush was a incredible TV show on the ABC, set in the 19th century Victorian goldfields. And actually, Brian May didn't write that theme. It was George Dreyfuss. But it was the arrangement by Brian May that made it such a great song and became such a big hit. For Brian May and the ABC show band, the theme from Rush, and that's the featured instrumental today on 94.1 FM.

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0: Good afternoon. Crews are responding to a crash in Varsity Lakes along Varsity Parade. It is busy through there. You've got some congestion westbound on the Tugan-Currumbin Road towards the M1, but that's all clear. North and southbound, good run out of Brisbane, getting down through Ormo, Pimpamar and into Helensvale. No delays outbound through Parkwood on Smith Street Motorway. A little busy in Southport, Ada Bell Way, Ferry Road and High Street through those Queen Street lights, and North Street getting onto Marine Parade. Seatbelts save lives. 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So buckle up on every trip. 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
2: Hello there, this is Michael Lynch. Electricity prices are set to fall for most households and small business from the 1st of July. According to the energy regulator, the final default price offer has been released for the next year, which applies to three states. Prices are expected to fall by up to 7% in southeast Queensland, by up to 5% in New South Wales, and by 1% in South Australia. Some small businesses in these jurisdictions could see even greater reductions. The federal opposition says there's no need for the federal government to introduce its tax changes into Parliament this week. Legislation to rein in the capital gains tax discount and crack down on negative gearing concessions are set to be introduced on Thursday. The government will then continue negotiations with business groups and may remove some industries from the new laws. Asked for his reaction today, Nationals leader Matt Canavan says the situation is a mess.
3: The Prime Minister seems like he wants to negotiate with Australian businesses with a gun held to their head. He wants to put the tax changes into law and then talk to them about where he might take things away.
2: As the last group of people with links to ISIS prepare to return from Syria, a leading criminologist says de-radicalisation programs can be successful. Seven women and children are due in Sydney and Melbourne later today. Criminologist Dr. Clark Jones says just how well de-radicalisation programs work and how long they take depends on the individual.
4: It's very hard to put a timeline on it because people will respond differently to the program itself. There are, you know, external pressures. We don't live in a vacuum. There's, you know, our social circles, our family networks, things that go on within the community, within Australia.
2: Fuel supplies in Western Australia have been relatively unaffected by the Iran conflict and remain stable. The state's energy minister, Amber Jade Sanderson, says there shouldn't be any supply worries in June, and there's ongoing cooperation with fuel companies to secure supplies beyond that. She says supply issues are being addressed as they arise and shortages are relatively rare.
5: In fact, our stockouts in Western Australia are down to 1% per day, which is much, much better than the national average, which is 3.9%.
2: But hot on the heels of that announcement comes news that the United States has launched fresh strikes in southern Iran, which American officials say were carried out in self-defense. At the same time, Russia is warning foreign nationals and diplomats to leave the Ukrainian capital, threatening a fresh wave of strikes. Four people were killed and about 100 injured in weekend attacks in Kyiv. Ukraine has described the threats as shameless blackmail. In other news, the World Health Organization says the Ebola outbreak in Central Africa is growing increasingly difficult to contain, with the death toll now exceeding 200. And the estate of the late broadcasting legend John Laws has donated 10 Australian artworks to the Art Gallery of New South Wales. The 10 works are collectively valued at $5.5 million. Now to other finance news, where the NASDAQ is up 22 points and the Aussie dollar is trading at 72.2 US cents. This is Air News. Well, the big but not surprising AFL news today has been the sacking of Essendon coach Brad Scott. With just one win from the past 24 games, Essendon's board decided at the weekend, apparently, that his time at the club was over. Melbourne football commentator Sam McClure says the signs were there months ago.
6: He was doomed for a while, in my eyes, Brad Scott. Once Andrew Welsh, the Essendon champion who became president, installed his mate Dean Solomon off the board to be an assistant coach, it always felt like there were eyes on Brad Scott for me anyway.
2: Dean Solomon is to take over as interim Bombers coach. The NRL is hoping to lock in a broadcast deal to rival the AFL. The league's proposed five-year, $4 billion broadcast offer comes at a time when free-to-air television and streaming platforms are all suffering from increased competition and fragmented audiences. Tennis, and having beaten British qualifier Toby Samuel in straight sets at the French Open, Australia's Alex de Minaur has advanced to the tournament's second round.
7: You know, never easy starting first match of a tournament, but to get the win in straight sets, I thought I played a very consistent match. I did what I needed to do and, yeah, happy to be in the next round.
2: Thanasi Kokkinakis is also through after winning a five-setter. Australian Independent Radio News.
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9: A bit of rain about this afternoon, and those large and powerful surf conditions continue on with the low over southeast Queensland. Tomorrow should be a partly cloudy day with a very high chance of showers and the chance of a thunderstorm in the late afternoon and evening. 25 the maximum for tomorrow, 17 overnight. Currently it's 22 degrees, and those dreadful conditions on the beaches will continue tomorrow. Not a good place to go is the beach. G'day, I'm John Pearce. Welcome back to the Long Lunch on this Tuesday afternoon with Connie Minogue.

0: Marsha Hines, Music Is My Life. Kenny Rogers and Kim Carnes together with Don't Fall In Love With A Dreamer. And Kylie Minogue, first up, I Was Gonna Cancel. Gold Coast Zone, 94.1 FM with Selena after the break. Later in the hour, of course, we'll have the Lost 45.
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0: Two words of wisdom. Rock on. That's David Essex, The Proclaimers. I'm going to be 500 miles. And Selena, I Could Fall in Love. Gold Coast 94.1 FM on a Tuesday afternoon. It's The Long Lunch. I'm John Pearce. And the Narang View Club gather for a meeting and a lunch on the second Thursday of the month at Narang RSL. There are lucky door prizes, raffles and guest speakers. And all proceeds go to the Learning for Life sponsorship for disadvantaged kids through the Smith family. Now, ladies, they would love you to come along for an enjoyable afternoon, and you can make new friends, have a lot in common with a lot of ladies. So contact Carolyn on 0412 643 621. 0412 643 621. And the next meeting is coming up on Thursday, the 11th of June.
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0: The 1910 Fruit Gum Company and Indian Giver, Donna Summer, I Feel Love, and Robbie Williams, Let Me Entertain You. 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
1: A long move. A short move. 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
4: Every morning, 6:30, we check our bar and seaway conditions from the Seaway Tower. And VMR Point Danger.
5: The wave rider at the moment.
4: At 10 past 8, surf and beach conditions with Gold Coast City Lifeguards. And every Friday at 10 past 5, John Nielsen picks the top weekend surfing spots. Keeping you up to date with our coast, our Gold Coast. Only sunshine covers the coast more than 94.1.
0: The Lost 45 today is from a lady by the name of Esther Phillips, the late Esther Phillips, who had an incredible career in the US, not so well known in this country. Started out as a teenager singing R&B, young teenager in fact. She was called Little Esther Phillips initially, and that was in the 50s. In 1962, she had a big hit with her version of the song Release Me. And then she had an incredible album released in 1972 called From a Whisper to a Scream. And at the Grammys, she lost out to Aretha Franklin. But Aretha Franklin presented the trophy to her, saying that she should have won it. And the lead track on the album was called Home is Where the Hatred Is, an account of drug use, written by a guy I like a lot, Gil Scott-Heron. And then in 1975... she had a hit here in Australia with a disco-style update of Dinah Washington's What a Difference a Day Makes.

What a great singer she was, Esther Phillips, who passed away at the age of only 48 back in 1984. She died from liver and kidney failure due to long-term drug abuse. That's a reworking, a disco-style version of What a Difference a Day Makes, which had been a big hit back in the 50s for Dinah Washington. Esther Phillips with The Lost 45 today on 94.1 FM. Deep ball.

0: The Great Awakening for John Lennon. Nobody told me there'd be days like these. This is 94.1 FM, 2 o'clock news. Coming up next hour, final hour of the long lunch, the Choice Cut.
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0: Traffic's moving pretty easy on the M1 out of Brisbane. If you're back to the coast, it's clear from Yatala right down through Helensvale and no delays further south around Burleigh Heads and Tweed Heads. Bit of congestion in Southport, North Street onto Marine Parade, busy at Ada Bell Way and Ferry Road and High Street through those Queen Street lights. At this stage, doing fine, getting out through Parkwood on Smith Street Motorway and looks good too up through Runaway Bay and Paradise Point on Oxley Drive. Abolish net zero, save up to $1.9 trillion, increase pensions by 30%, newdeal.au, authorised by Clive Palmer for the United Australia Party Gold Coast. That's our sponsor. 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
2: Hello there, this is Michael Lynch. Australia's energy regulator claims the continued rollout of renewables is contributing to lower power prices. Nelson Scott has more on that.
3: From July, the maximum rates retailers can charge customers on standard electricity plans will be reduced. Households and businesses in New South Wales, Queensland and Victoria are set to see the biggest falls, while South Australia will only experience a marginal decrease. Energy Minister Chris Bowen says the government's rollout of green energy is reducing reliance on coal and slashing bills.
4: The plan that we put in place is showing dividends for the Australian people.
3: But the opposition's Dan Tehan argues the new rates are a minor reduction on prices which are already too high.
5: Chris Bowen needs to come clean.
3: Consumer groups are urging the regulator to work on reducing prices, with some households facing financial hardship.
2: Another group of women and children with links to Islamic State face arrest as soon as they land in Australia. This report from Federal Politics editor Michael Packey.
6: About six women and 14 children are on their way to Australia after leaving their detention camp in northern Syria last week. The group is believed to be the last cohort of Australian citizens that had been at the facility. The so-called ISIS brides are expected to be home later today. It's understood nine will land in Melbourne, the rest in Sydney. The federal government maintains it's not providing the group with any help, other than having issued them with a passport, which they're legally required to do. Like the cohort of women and children who arrived earlier this month, some are likely to be arrested once they touch down. Michael Packey, Canberra.
2: Police in South Australia have returned to Oak Park Station at Yunta to continue investigating the disappearance of four-year-old Gus Lamont. Matthew Pentelis reports.
7: Gus Lamont was last seen on Grand Final Day, September 27 last year. Task Force Horizon members will search numerous locations on the property for evidence in the case. They'll be doing that over the next 3 days. Major crime detectives and specialist Star Group officers will be involved in the search, which has resumed to take advantage of any opportunities that may have arisen as a result of recent heavy rains on the property.
2: Mental health professionals say many new fathers are not being properly supported. Movember is pushing for greater investment in services to help men navigate being a parent. Spokesperson Dr. Zach Seidler says many men are really struggling.
8: 3 in 5 dads told us that nobody checked in on how they were coping during pregnancy or the first 12 months of their child's life.
2: The phrase, is it a bird? Is it a plane? Is often used to express excited curiosity or confusion about something unusual seen in the sky. Well, something not seen in the sky until now is a robot bird drone, which mimics the flight patterns of a peregrine falcon and is now being trialled over strawberry fields in Queensland. Moreton Bay Mayor Peter Flannery says the remote-controlled bird, which is designed to deter nuisance birds from disturbing crops, performs just like a real bird.
9: It flies around, can hang above strawberry farms out there and keeps away the cockatoos and the galahs that come down and often feed on the strawberries and destroy that crop.
2: This is Air News. Neil Danaher, whose courageous battle with motor neuron disease came to an end yesterday, is being remembered as an inspiration and a hero. Eddie Summerfield with this tribute.
10: An Australian of the Year who helped raise $115 million to fight what he called the beast. After a 13-year battle with motor neuron disease, Neil Danaher, surrounded by family, died aged 65.
11: When all said and done, more said than done, and the mark of a person is not what they say,
12: That's what they do.
10: The family has accepted a state funeral for the Essendon champion and former Melbourne coach, a man who took his MND diagnosis and turned it into a movement to find a cure for the beast. This year's big freeze at the G, now less than 2 weeks away, to carry extra importance, according to Fight MND chairman Mike Schneider.
13: For the Danaher family, to see something like a blue beanie on someone's head just says, I care and I support you.
10: Eddie Summerfield, Melbourne.
2: The Socceroos have been dealt a huge blow ahead of the FIFA World Cup, with Riley McGree to miss the tournament because of injury. In tennis, Alex de Minaur has advanced to the second round of the French Open, as has Thanasi Kokkinakis, but Alexander Vucic and Rinki Hijikata have both been knocked out, as has teenager Emerson Jones, who had a tough first match against four-time champ Igor Swiatek. Australian Independent Radio News.
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15: A little bit of rain expected this afternoon, and then tomorrow a partly cloudy day with another very high chance of showers. Chance of a thunderstorm in the late afternoon and evening tomorrow. 25 the maximum, 17 the minimum overnight, and those large and powerful surf conditions continue on, making a mess of the beaches. Not a good place to go. Looking further afield, you might be interested in this, and let's hope it continues this way. The Bureau tells us that the weekend is going to be sunny. So that's good news, something to look forward to for the rest of the week. G'day, I'm John Pearce, and this is the final hour of the Long Lunch on this Tuesday afternoon. This is Vanessa Carlton.

0: Russell Morris, and off to live with friends because the rent situation is just so terrible. Foo Fighters, don't blame him. Big Me and Vanessa Carlton, 1,000 Miles, Gold Coast Zone, 94.1 FM. I love Swing Out Sister. They're up next after the break. And later in the hour, the Choice Cut, a track from Albert Hammond.
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0: Buddy Holly, always hoping, maybe, baby. Whitney Houston, I Get So Emotional. And Swing Out Sister and the brilliant Breakout. Gold Coast Zone 94.1 FM. And the Long Lunch Tuesday afternoon with John Pearce. It's nice to have you along. Sam Hunt after the break. Tweed District Orchid Society is holding their autumn show. It's at the Jesse McMillan Hall in Willumbin Street, Willumbar. It's coming up this Friday and Saturday from 9 a.m. till 4 p.m. Now, there'll be a judged display of quality orchids and some for sale as well. Entry is only $3. Always a very popular event with orchid lovers, so get along to the autumn show. The Tweed District Orchid Society's Autumn Show at the Jesse McMillan Hall in Willumbin Street, Mwillumbah, this Friday and Saturday.
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0: Barry Crocker with a nice revival of the Robin Luke song from the 50s, Susie Darlin. Also a hit in the early 60s for Tommy Rowe. Bette Midler, From a Distance, and Sam Hunt, Take Your Time. 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
0: 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The Origins of the Species. It's about to tear apart what you thought about those oldies you know and love. Each week I'll investigate the origins of a certain song back to its earliest ancestor. You may think that song you love is the original. Well, I'm here to bust the myth. Around 1:45, Thursday afternoons, listen for The Origins of the Species on 94.1 FM. Albert Hammond was a pretty big star in the 70s. A singer and songwriter, wrote hits for other people, as well as himself. And some of his hits include Down by the River, It Never Rains in Southern California, The Free Electric Band, a great song called I'm a Train, which had previously been recorded back in the 60s by a group that I cannot remember at the moment. I know I've got the 45 somewhere. But anyway, that's beside the point. The song I'm a Train came from his third album, self-titled album, and it also included another track that I really loved. Here it is. This is 500,000 Miles from Home, Albert Hammond. City.

It has such an ethereal feel to it, doesn't it? It's kind of dreamy. I like it. Albert Hammond, Half a Million Miles from Home. And that's from the self-titled album, his third album. And that's the choice cut today here on 94.1 FM.

0: The Bee Gees song, How Deep Is Your Love, is done by Portrait and the Little River Band, Man On Your Mind. 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Bit of a damp one. Coming up, 3 o'clock news, followed by Irvy, and he'll look after you this afternoon in a great manner. And then at 7 o'clock tonight, Stewie Fairhurst with the local gig, and one of my favourite parts of a Tuesday, in fact, the whole week. 9 o'clock tonight, it's comedy for half an hour with Linda Woods. She's got some great stuff tonight, including some songs by Ray Stevens and Homer and Jethro. Now, there's a blast from the past. I was a big fan of Homer and Jethro back in the day. And also a great monologue from Jerry Seinfeld. So have a listen to that tonight here at 94.1 FM, 9 o'clock with Linda Woods and half an hour of comedy. And that's it for me. I'll catch you tomorrow.
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0: That was around the time that Neil Sedaka, or rather Elton John, had just found out that Neil Sedaka is playing workmen's clubs Saturday afternoon matinees up in Northern England. No, you're not, Neil. Come down to my record company. We'll get you fired up again. And boy, did he want. There is Standing on the Inside. Neil Sedaka. Before that, Tears for Fears, Shout, and John Cougar Mellencamp, R-O-C-K, in the USA at 20 past three. And Mark Irvine this afternoon. Our radiothon this week. We have got volunteers standing by on the phones right now. Our radiothon, it's to raise money every year for the capital expenditure, all the big stuff we've got to pay for, and to help us out every year when we go up for license renewal. The powers that be, they see how many people are in our support group and go, oh, that's pretty impressive. That's from our point of view. From your point of view, if you want to become a new member, $55, same price as last year and the year before and the year before, you could win a $15,000 8-day Viking Danube River cruise from Travel Masters and the Travel Studio at the Q Centre. You know the ones in Europe and the river, Danube River. You know, you've seen the ads, seen the shows. In the back of my head, I'm sort of going, yeah, probably wouldn't mind doing that one day. We've got tickets to Robbie Williams up for grabs. If you renew your membership, you're in the running for the 5-day Carnival Whit Sunday cruise for two people. And a new one this year, if you propose a friend or a family member and they join, then you're all in the running to win the 4-day Burger Houseboat holiday for 10 people. That's worth a couple of grand as well. And boy, is it helping us out something severe. Like I said, 55-383-941. 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
3: damn. So far, it's not too bad on the roads, despite the rain we've had again today. It's busy southbound for the Pacific Motorway from Yatala all the way through towards Narang and under speed northbound through Narang itself. There's some queuing now for Robina Parkway, Labour Drive roundabout and Smith Street under speed from Parklands Drive westbound through Mullandina. From July 1st, a $5 gate fee applies when you dispose of landfill waste at waste and recycling centres. Dropping off recycling and green organics will remain free of charge. That's our sponsor, and that's traffic on the Gold Coast. 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

0: Stones, Jumpin' Jack Flash. Before that, Guru Josh, Infinity, and Michael Jackson, Billie Jean. No, nothing to do with me. It's 25 to 4 with our radiothon. I mentioned all the great prizes, the big prizes we've got to give away a little earlier. Right now, we've got volunteers standing by on the phones. 55-383-941 if you would like to become a member, renew your membership, or we've got the refer a friend or a family member. You can win there as well. $55, same price as last year and the year before. So the big prizes, the Danube River cruise, the Whit Sunday cruise, they're all there. But from our wonderful sponsors, they've given us a stack of things to give away. For example, Pimpama City shopping vouchers, Brian's Auto Centre, they've given us some vouchers, Berber Barbecue Boat Hire, A-Reserve tickets to Dracula's, Miami Kiss Skin and Body Aesthetics vouchers, here's a good one, Sheraton Grand Mirage Resort Premium Room Stay with Buffet Breakfast. There's also an overnight stay at the Langham. That'd be in Melbourne. There's a whole stack from our wonderful sponsors. And don't forget, if you are a listener and you've got a company and a business and you have something that you might like to donate, you still can. And we'll talk about you all week and it'll be something kind of marvellous. 55-383-941 is the number. Or if you want to join up again, check the website, 941fm.com.au.
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3: Tonight at 5:30, details on a bold new plan to wipe out overcrowding on our surf breaks. What's being proposed? Also this evening, a man accused of attempting to rape a woman near Griffith University, granted bail and back on the streets. We'll bring you the very latest. Also, a first look into our city's movie-making mecca. We're checking out the blueprint before the Miami project comes to life. And the Southern GC is booming. We'll take you inside the new five-star offering at Kira. Those stories and more. More Nine Gold Coast News at 5:30.

0: Good stuff. Darren, I Can't Stay Away with Ratcat before that. Don't Go Now. And Robbie Dupree, Steal Away. And it's 12 to 4 coming up next hour. Actually, no, Radiothon is on at the moment. But, of course, volunteers are out the back there. They're waiting. They're standing by to take your call if you would like to renew your membership as a 94.1 FM support group member or become a support group member. $55, the same price as last year and the year before. And I'll tell you more about what that can entail for you over the next couple of hours. Next hour, I will be playing a track from our album of the week. It's Stevie Wonder's Songs in the Key of Life. The song I'm going to play is I Wish. It may not mean much to you as just the title, but, oh, you're going to know the song. I'll play it next hour here at the Gold Coast Zone, 94.1 FM.
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5: Down this valley, down.
6: Traffic's heavy both directions for Brisbane Road now through Arundel and westbound at Discovery Drive, Helensvale. There's congestion southbound on the Pacific Motorway through Arundel and then again through towards Carrara is slowing up. There is build up for Ross Street, both northbound at Ashmore Road traffic lights and southbound at Narang Broadbeach Road lights. The new Queensland government is delivering better roads and transport like the Coomera Connector to ease congestion between the Gold Coast and Brisbane. Search Better Roads and Transport, authorised by the Queensland Government, Brisbane. That's our sponsor and that's traffic on the Gold Coast's own 94.1 FM.

And now, it's time for another track from our 94.1 FM Album of the Week. 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Songs in the Key of Life, the legendary double album from Stevie Wonder from 1977. I'm going to play a song called I Wish. Now, you may not recognise the title, but I know you'll recognise the song. It is a song with the infectious funk-heavy bass line, which is frequently cited as one of the greatest bass grooves of all time and has been widely sampled. The bass player is Nathan Watts, who'd only picked up the electric bass of 3 years earlier. He went on to become Stevie's musical director. And really, there's only those two guys playing on this one. Here, have a listen. Nathan Watts on bass. In will come Stevie on the synthesizer. Stevie on the Fender Rhodes piano. Stevie on the drums. Oh, it's a good groove, isn't it? I Wish.

0: Oh, it's infectious, isn't it? As mentioned, one of the greatest bass grooves of all time in there. And what a groove with Stevie on drums and the Fender piano and his ARP 2600 synthesizer. I remember seeing pictures of that. You know, it was 1977. It took up half the room. I wish Stevie Wonder from Songs in the Key of Life, our album of the week. 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
3: Down, steady down.
4: Traffic's pretty heavy all the way from Brisbane through to the Gold Coast on the Pacific Motorway and around Narang. Both directions is very busy. Smith Street under speed, as usual, westbound through Mullandina, but it looks like Gooding Drive traffic is starting to improve through Merrimack westbound towards the M1. Bob Jane T-Marts won't be beaten with their best tyre price guarantee. When you're after great service and unbeatable value, head to the tyre and wheel specialist, Bob Jane T-Marts. They'll look after you. That's our sponsor, and that's traffic on the Gold Coast's own 94.1 FM.

0: Ah, Petula, Petula Clark, Don't Sleep in the Subway, Darling, with John Lennon, Mind Games and K-Sara from Justice Crew. Before that, 29 to 5, Radiothon 2026 it is. It is our time of the year, once a year, to raise money for all the big stuff, the capital equipment. And, well, as you very well know, because we keep telling you, we've just moved house, so to speak. And anyone who's ever moved house, and I'm sure that would be absolutely all of us, never ends up just being the hire of the truck, does it? So we've got to be covering all that. And setting up, we're putting a brand new studio in here, new studio equipment, amplifiers, you know, mixing desks. It's going to be pretty impressive when it, if impressive now, it's going to be impressive when it finishes. And Radiothon 2026 is part and parcel of making that happen. 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

0: dropped your keys back there.
1: Oh, thanks. Hey, wait a minute. Aren't you Steve from Smash Mouth?
0: Yeah, I am.
1: Really?
0: Yeah.
1: Do you think I could get your number or something?
0: No, I gotta go. I'm sorry. Thanks.
1: Wait!

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1: Oh, thanks. Hey, wait a minute. Aren't you Steve from Smash Mouth?
0: Yeah, I am.
1: Really?
0: Yeah.
1: Do you think I could get your number or something?
0: No, I gotta go. I'm sorry. Thanks.
1: Wait!

0: Good on you, Taylor Swift, Willow. Before that, Police, Do-Do-Do-Do, and Smash Mouth, I'm a Believer. It's 4:45 and Mark Irvine this afternoon, Radiothon 2026. We can't tell you how important it is. 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
4: Down, this valley, down.
5: Coming back from Brisbane, there's been a crash on the Pacific Motorway southbound at Daisy Hill that's got a couple of lanes blocked with delays behind it from the Gateway Motorway. After that, it slows up a little through Ormo and then still heavy through Helens Vale, and Narang is also quite slow southbound. Looking pretty good at the moment for Brisbane Road through Arundel. It's still built up at Discovery Drive westbound and also Smith Street starting to ease by the looks of it. Unfortunately, accidents can happen when wildlife cross our roads. When driving, please slow down, save a life. Locals look out for locals. That's our sponsor, and that's traffic on the Gold Coast's own 94.1 FM.

0: Ah, the cat. My lady to Bunville. Before that, Kenny Loggins, This Is It, from his wonderful Keep the Fire album of 1978-ish. Have we done that as an album of the week? Don't think we have. Probably should. That's a good album, that one. And Sir Elton, Tiny Dancer, at 5:20. And Mark Irvine this afternoon. I was about to say, you know, volunteers are standing by to take your call with our Radiothon 2026, but no, they're not. It's 5:20. They all nicked off at 5. Well, they are volunteers. They're allowed to. Didn't have to run out so fast, though, which made me think of, you know, we've all done our time manning the phones, and I was manning the phones a while back and took a call, and, you know, nice bloke and all his details and things like that. And then at the end of it, I sort of went, well, I know your name. And he went, yeah, you probably do. It ends up, he's another radio guy who worked, well, no, I can't tell you where he worked, but it was here on the Gold Coast. And I said, really, that is kind of amazing that you're doing this. And he said, yeah, no, I just like what you're doing and I wanted to help out a little bit. And he became a support group member. Since then, I found out there's a couple of others too, you know, radio people here on the Gold Coast who just kind of like what we're doing and want to support us, want to help us out a little bit. And I'm thinking, that's just magnificent. Other radio people helping us out. And that's all we're asking from our listeners, just to help us out a little bit, get us through the big expenditure stuff, all that, with our Radiothon. $55, same as last year and the year before. And I was going to say, give us a call. No, but don't do that. Well, you can, and leave a message. We'll get back to you. 5:58, 3941. 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
5: Damn, it's steady, damn.
6: Traffic on the Pacific motorways is still very heavy from the gateway through towards Daisy Hill after there was an earlier crash, and then there's congestion, Helens Vale through towards Smith Street, Arundel, and a busy run from there right the way through towards Wurrungery. Smith Street remains under speed through Mullandina westbound but continues to improve. From July 1st, a $5 gate fee applies when you dispose of landfill waste at waste and recycling centres. Dropping off recycling and green organics will remain free of charge. That's our sponsor, and that's traffic on the Gold Coast. 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

0: The Hollies, Jennifer Eccles with Chris Isaak in there, Somebody's Crying, and Freedom from Robbie Williams, who's coming to Brisbane on the 20th of November. And if you would like to become a brand new member of our 94.1 FM support group members club, you're in the running to win two tickets to get along and see him. Double A reserve seating, Robbie Williams, November 20 up in Brizzy, and we'll put you up for the night as well. 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And boy, you wouldn't believe how much it helps us out.
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Nice stuff. Emily Warramurra with Cruisin', before that Colby Calais and Battle. And the last time from John Farnham at 12 to 6. Where am I heading here? Our Radiothon 2026. Apart from the big prizes, you know, the Danube River, the cruise up the Whitsundays, Robbie Williams. We've got 100 or so other prizes from our wonderful sponsors. 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
2: damn. Bit on the slow side for traffic southbound through Arundel on the Pacific Motorway. There's still some congestion for Ross Street southbound at Narang Broadbeach Road traffic lights. And it's busy for traffic both directions for Bermuda Street between Hooker Boulevard and Markerry Street, but particularly in the southbound. Australian Super, nearly $4 trillion. 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

0: Kinks, Ape Man with the Motels before that, Total Control and Playing to Win from Little River Band at 19 past six. Where am I heading? Yes, Radiothon 2026. It's kind of important to us as a radio station, as the boss says, as a community radio station, we are only allowed a certain amount of sponsorship revenue, if you will. And that sort of looks after the day-to-day stuff. But as he says, we have exactly the same outgoings as a normal commercial radio station. So there's that. And on top of that, we go up for license renewal every year to keep the station going on air. 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So that's the hidden away background of Radiothon 2026. Apart from that, it's about all the big stuff, transmitters, amplifiers. 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
4: Sponsor. 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
5: damn. A traffic incident at Daisy Hill on the Pacific Motorway is causing some congestion in both directions, but around the Gold Coast, things are easing really smoothly. It's going well southbound through Arundel towards Narang for Pacific Motorway. Traffic is thinning and no delays now for Smith Street through Mullandina. 300,000 Australians homeless, 7.8 million Australians, one meal a day. Feed the hungry, house Australians, newdeal.au. 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That's our sponsor, and that's traffic on the Gold Coast. 94.1 FM.

0: I love that version, recorded from Cilla Black, recorded posthumously with the Royal Liverpool Philharmonic Orchestra, and obviously posthumously with Cliff Richard doing a duet, You're My World. Great version. Shania Twain before that, Swinging With My Eyes Closed and All My Life from Casey and JoJo. At 27 to 7 with our Radiothon 2026, apart from all the big prizes, you know, Danube River, Whitsunday Cruise, Tweed River with Burger Houseboats for 10 people. 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Southport Yacht Club, dining vouchers, Nano Sport vouchers, Carafix vouchers, Cabana Boutique vouchers, Blow Dry Hub vouchers. What else is there? My Dance Studio Lessons. Yeah, I probably should do that. Overnight stay at the Langham in Melbourne. 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

It ain't no country club either.

0: I love Status Quo. That was their new song that they put out a couple of years ago. And, you know, as we all like to say, the thing we like about the new one from Status Quo sounds exactly like Status Quo. Before that, Sheryl Crow, All I Want to Do, and I Think We're Alone Now from Tiffany. And it's 14 to 7, Tuesday night. That means Stewie's coming in tonight from 7, the local gig. How good is the talent we've got here on the Gold Coast? All the bands playing around all the pubs, and some of them who aren't playing around about all the pubs, they all report to Stewie. So tonight from 7, he'll play them, he'll give us a listen, and he'll tell us about it. Tonight from 7, the local gig, only on the Gold Coast Zone, 94.1 FM.
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2: 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Damn, it's Daddy,
3: damn. Still plenty of rain around on the roads this evening. Earlier congestion has now eased, though. There are no delays for Smith Street westbound through Mullandina. Brisbane Road traffic's nice and light through Arundel and Helensvale. And Pacific Motorway, after an earlier incident at Daisy Hill, has started to thin out both directions. Score $30 off Jetstar flights with Flight Centre today only. Fly Gold Coast to Sydney one way from $47. Book online now at Flight Centre. That's our sponsor, and that's traffic on the Gold Coast's own 94.1 FM.

Ah, yes, smooth as buttered. Yes, love. Aww. Okay, next we have Casey Barnes. Now, in case you've been living under a rock, he is doing extremely well for himself, and he's now got his one of his songs is the song of the NRL. So cool. They're not using it for State of Origin. I don't know why. I'm not the guy who picks the song, but he's doing amazing. He's such a good bloke. This is a perfect example of how to promote yourself. He promotes the heck out of himself, and that's why he is where he is. And plus, he's talented too. And this could be mine.

0: A little bit of rock and roll there for you. Eliza and the Delusionals, how good are they? That's Eliza Clatt and Kurt Skews between sessions in LA. You know, la-di-da, going over to America, writing some great tracks. And that's one of them. It's called Salt. Could have a bit of salt. I don't have salt in anything. It's in everything you eat. Anyway, it's not about me. Okay, it is 18 minutes past 7. We're going to take a short break here on the Gold Coast, 94.1 FM. Don't you go anywhere. We will be back in just a second.
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0: Oh, moving house. Is there anything you love more? Okay, next we have Mel Lucan. Now, she's a singer-songwriter from Queensland, of course. And this song she brought out in 2023, it was her year. It was her year bringing out plenty of positive vibes, which is always great. And after a year of soul-searching before that, she brought out this awesome track. It's called One Way Ticket. So if you want to come back, it's just too late.

Hi, how good is that? That's a nice upbeat track there from Mel Lucan. One Way Ticket. Yeah, all aboard. Next we have Girl and Girl. They've been making a huge impact over the last few years, and they've actually been making a huge impact overseas as well. They've been traveling over to Europe, Germany, because Germany's in Europe, doing some really, really big things. And this is one of their cool tracks. I really like it. It's very different, a bit dark, different. It's called Ocean Song. I don't hear the ocean though.

0: how good's that? That's Kent Dustin there with No Parachute. You don't want to be jumping too high, my friend, because the landing's not going to be too good. And he's been around for a while. I've been playing him for quite a long time. He started out as Kent Tonchek, but I think he might have had a tax problem. I'm joking. Anyway, it is 29 minutes to 8. So it's time to tell you how to get your music on the Zeta Radio. So record a track. It's always the best thing. Record. 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Or if you have a WAV file, you can Google Drive or Dropbox that file to the same address. 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People need to know who you are, what's going on. It doesn't have to be long, but don't make it too short. Just, be creative. 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Right, 28 minutes to 8. 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And after this, we've got Latour featuring Whitney Veitch.
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a bit of dance music for you, if you will. La Tour featuring Whitney Veitch, Rose Gold Sheets. And yeah, he started out as a weekend job, 15 years old when he was in high school, and he just went out and kept working and working until he could get himself a couple of decks and whack a whack a wiggity wiggity whack. Out he goes, and he's doing his DJ stuff. Bit better than that, though, yeah. So next we have Joe Davey. Since graduating the Queensland Conservatorium in 2017 with first class honours, mind you, and the university medal, she's been channeling her ancestors, telling tales through songs live on stage at festivals like Woodford, the National Folk Festival, and Caloundra Music Festival. Yeah. But I got to tell you something, though. Nothing comes free.

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She makes you feel all warm inside. 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

0: Ah, I love that last note. 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That's Heavy Wax there. How good are they, eh? They've been around for quite a few years now. And seven-piece roots band. Very, very, very good. Straight to the D. Okay, what is it? It's 7:45 tonight's flying. Absolutely flying. We're going to take a very short break here on the Gold Coast Zone 94.1 FM. So don't you go anywhere. Go get yourself a drink. Whatever you're doing, we will be back. In just a second.
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0: Okay, next we have Peach Fur. Now, the track I'm about to play is called Sunrays, and it was written by Lisa Gandini in 2015 when he was only 16 years old on an old nylon guitar, several broken strings, as you do, which he says forced him to make the most of what he had using the remaining strings. The song had actually sat at the back of the band's bank of songs for the last 7 years. Well, for the next 7 years, sorry, until they decided, let's record it. It's actually a pretty darn good song. So here it is. You ready? Go. Distance.

Peach Fur, how good's that? So I wrapped myself in the chair with my headphones. Why? Because I'm an idiot. Okay, river movement. Yes, I know, river, they move. Water does anyway. These guys were formed in 2017 as a band with a strong collaborative vision intent on a message of hope through a unique blend of cross-genre music. Their style is a combination of rap and folk music. Hey, how's that? Rap and folk. You ready? Right, let's get... It's called Know You More. No, It All Goes Away. No, You.

There you go. When rap meets folk, River Movement, know you more. Not less, more. Righto. We're going to do one more track before we get to the second hour. And for you people who's listening for the first time, it is a two-hour show. That's right. So it goes till 9 o'clock. Mathematics, amazing. Now we have Ollie Toohill. Now this young fella is awesome. He really gets out there. He's a drummer and a guitarist, so he fights himself a lot. But he hails under the border of Queensland and New South Wales. He's right on the border, but he's a Queenslander. He's a Maroon boy. Go to the Maroons tomorrow night. And carving a unique path in the Aussie music scene with his spirited blend of alternative rock, 2000s pop punk energy, homegrown indie folk storytelling, and with a style rooted with the raw honesty of Aussie folk and the high octane drive of early 2000s punk. He delivers songs that resonate deeply, both lyrically and in performance. See, that's a good bio. It really is. It's Ollie Toohill. We're in a crisis, and I'll see you in the next hour.

0: Well, the weather hasn't changed one bit. Let me go just turn this down.
1: Isn't that the age where
0: I press the wrong button? So it's 22 degrees at the moment, 24 degrees tomorrow. Where am I? Partly cloudy, very high chance of showers. Most likely from the late morning, the chance for the thunderstorm in the late afternoon and the evening. And on Thursday, we have possible thunderstorm, 23 degrees, 22 with mostly sunny Friday. So the sun's going to start coming back out. Saturday, mostly sunny, 23, 22, mostly sunny Sunday, and 21, mostly sunny on Monday as well. So come on, rain, just go away for a little bit and give us some sunlight. Now, not making excuses, but I do have two Mises here to work on, and I obviously just pressed the wrong one. So Sean's over there laughing at me. Thanks, mate. This is live, everybody. Right, Georgia Haru, I think it's pronounced Horo. I don't know. Tell me, Georgia, how do you say it? Growing up in highly musical households, she spent the last few years busking around the Goldie with her brother Will as part of a duo called the Jeans, as well as honing her own burgeoning song craft. And this is a really cool track. It's called 17. I think it's about being 17, or the number 17.

Georgia Horror there, 17. 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It was a very long time ago. Next, we have Hollow Coast. These guys enjoy the colour purple. Well, they wrote a song about it, so they must. Absolutely. And they're indie folk. Purple indie folk.

0: How good is that? That's the Vultures, one of their new tracks called Willow. It's an awesome track, isn't it? I love the delay. It's really, really, really cool. Well done, boys. Well done. Right, it is 13 minutes past 8. Going to take a short break. And after this, we've got Just Jimmy. Not Jimmy, Just Jimmy.
1: 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This week, considered one of the best albums of all time from 1982, Bruce Springsteen's Born in the USA, which topped the charts, sold over 30 million copies, yielding 7 singles, and captured the mind of a nation.
2: 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And the message of hope in songs of a man so many young Americans admire, New Jersey's own Bruce Springsteen.
1: The Boss, Born in the USA. Then from 8, the 1986 American black comedy Ruthless People, starring Danny DeVito, Bette Midler and Judge Reinhold. The soundtrack features an array of 80s superstars.
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Just Jimmy is based in the scenic rim there. The Space of Love is an Italian architect and restaurateur, and is a man who has always loved to sing, and he thought, you know something, I'm going to release a song. And he did. And that's it. Pretty damn good. Okay, Syrup, an alternative pop project of childhood friends Harry Pratt and Henry Anderson, originally from Kingaroy, but they thought, let's go down the Gold Coast, much better. See where the manta rays are.

0: How's that, eh? Baltimore Gun Club. 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It would be nice and loud. 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

That's how good is that? The Devils in the Details. I was lucky enough to see those guys play live once, and they were incredible. Go and check them out, Selv, S-E-L-V-E. They will blow your mind. Next, we have Becca Armani. Now, this young lady is originally from Africa, but she's been on the Gold Coast for quite a long time now. She's got an amazing voice, and this is a great track called Stranger. Turn it up.

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That's a great track. That's the new Buzz with Carl S. Williams, Valley of Silence. And they went into the studio. They had no idea what they were doing. They just had 2 days. And they said, let's write.

0: 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We're going to take a very short break here in the Gold Coast on 94.1 FM. 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
0: Okay, next we have Al B. Yes, Al B, not Albo, Al B. And introducing the new kid on the block. And it's a bit of a dreamy pop affair. And, she's very, very good at embracing the weird and expressing her individuality through fun and real music. It's pretty cool. It's called What's the Point? I mean, sometimes what is the point?

Oh, there you go. That was Albie. That was pretty cool. What's the point? Like I said, sometimes you just don't know. But that was awesome. Now, next we have Candace at Diana. Now, this lady can sing. She has won a lot of vocal competitions. She went on The Voice, and how she didn't win it, I don't know, but I'm not saying that. But you listen to her voice. It's amazing. And she used to believe in love.

0: She can certainly sing, can't she? That's Candice Diana. Amazing voice. Oh, some of those notes are... Yeah. Okay, we have Monica Adair now. We have two more tracks to go for the local gig. She grew up as the only girl in a family of boys, so well protected, that's for sure. And she's originally from North Queensland, but she's been on the Gold Coast for quite a long time now. And yeah, she has released one of her tracks called Stars in the Water. Yeah, it would be a few stars in the water reflecting. Yeah.
1: I feel the softness of your skin.

0: That's a great track, isn't it? Monica Adair, Stars in the Water. Very nice. Now, we are going to take a short break here on the Gold Coast Zone 94.1 FM, and we have one more track to go for the local gig. Tonight's just absolutely flowing by. I'll be back in just a second.
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1: Toyota.
0: Woo, still going. We're going to end the show with a band called Atticus Chimps. Now, I do know they have a new single at the moment, but I haven't had a chance to listen to it. So I'm going to play one of the really cool tracks. I mean, all these bands are great. But this is a really cool track from Atticus Chimps. It's called High at the Side of You. I'm Stewie. Go the Maroons tomorrow night. And if you can't be good, be good at it.

0: It's still 22 degrees. It hasn't changed in the last 3 hours. And tomorrow is going to be cloudy. Very high chance of showers, most likely in the late morning, with a chance of a thunderstorm in the late afternoon and evening. 24 degrees too, by the way. And then on Thursday, it is going to be 23 degrees, possible thunderstorm. Friday, mostly sunny, 22. So hopefully the rain's going to start going away. Saturday, mostly sunny, 23. Sunday, 22, mostly sunny. And 21, mostly sunny Monday. So hopefully we could be heading for a mostly sunny weekend with no rain. That'd be awesome. But we'll see how we go. Anyway, it's time for some really cool humor with Linda Woods. And like I said, go the Mighty Maroons. Take it easy, guys.
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2: Well, hello, everybody out there on the Gold Coast, and thank you for joining me for another half hour of great laughs. I've got lots and lots of fun stuff for you tonight, including how some comedians find their best material. Later on, some expert marriage tips that you take at your own peril, and also some music from Ray Stevens, Tim Kavanagh, and Homer and Jethro. But first up, Jerry Seinfeld. He had a few unusual jobs before he got into comedy, and finally he had to sit his parents down and explain exactly what he wanted to do with the rest of his life.
3: For whatever reason, I was very embarrassed around my parents to show them this part of my personality. So when I started doing this, it was, you know, a little strange to them. You know, when I told them I think I want to be a comedian, and they went, okay. You know, you've never done anything funny. And so I brought them here, and they sat right there. And I was so nervous that night because I was showing them this whole side of myself. It was like my little gay closet moment, you know, where I had to say, Mom, Dad, I don't know how to tell you this, but I'm a funny person. And I don't want to be ashamed of it anymore. And I want to lead a funny lifestyle now. I want to be with other funny people. I want to have breakfast at 2 p.m. And I was out. And the other thing was meeting girls in the bar out there. That was a new thing too. Because comedians sometimes have a little difficulty in normal social situations. I can do this for some reason. And always felt comfortable doing what I'm doing right now. It's like, I could talk to all of you, but I can't talk to any of you. I don't really understand that, but I've talked to a lot of other comedians that had the similar thing. So when you coming here and then you're doing a show, and then you go sit in the bar and girls would come and they would talk to you. And that was like unbelievable. So that's why we never went anyplace else. Why would you not go where someone might be able to see you do the one thing that you can do that's kind of cool? So I started having relationships with women, observing them up close. Especially their bathrooms are fascinating little wonderlands. I noticed that women need a large and constant supply of cotton balls, and men don't need any. I've never had a cotton ball in my entire life. I've never bought one, owned one, needed one. I've never been in a situation where I thought to myself, I could use a cotton ball right now. I could certainly get out of this mess. Women need them. And they don't need one or two, they need thousands of them every single day. They buy beanbag chairs filled with cotton balls. 2 days later, they're all out, they need more. They're on their way back to the store. The only time I ever see them is two or three in the bottom of a little wastebasket, look like they've been through some horrible experience. Tortured, interrogated, I don't know what you did to them. Once a woman left 3 cotton balls over my house, took me a year to use them up. Put one on the kitchen floor, thought maybe the cockroaches would think it's a tumbleweed, go, this is a dead town, let's move on. Or I go to the doctor before he gives you the shot, puts the alcohol on your arm with the cotton ball, I bring one of mine, he goes for his, I go, maybe you could use this one. Sometimes he'd use it, take a penny off on my bill. Gives me the prescription, I take that home, open up the bottle, there's another cotton ball in there. The cotton ball syndicate was always one step ahead.
2: The Seinfeld series was a massive hit, and there are lots of sayings like yada, yada, yada that came out of the series. One of the characters, Elaine Benes, had a lot of memorable lines, which inspired this song from Nick Lutzko as a tribute to all of Elaine's best lines.
4: He's a

0: was a very clever song there. And for Seinfeld fans, lots of great memories. Now, comedians are always on the lookout for those moments that they can turn into comedy gold and put into their routines. For comedian David Dean, he doesn't have to look very far. His neighbours give him all the material he could ever need.
1: I came all the way from Huntington, Indiana, comedy mecca. I know you're jealous, aren't you? People there are funny and they don't know it. That's why I live there. I listen to what they say. I go somewhere else. I repeat what they say. I get paid. People laugh. Come back home, pay the mortgage. It's pay it forward comedy. See how that works? Last winter, in the middle of a snowstorm, my neighbor is shoveling as fast as he possibly can. He's chain smoking. Stops, looks at me and goes, "Whoo! That job right there will kill you." That's brilliant. Who says things like that? Got a neighbor next door, Agnes. She's about 112. She babysat Moses. She walks in the house. She's smoking like a chimney all over her laundry basket full of clean clothes, blowing smoke all over the clothes. She sees me. "Hi, Dave." I'm like, isn't that kind of like washing your hair and using a muffler as a blow dryer? It's the same premise, isn't it?
0: Even funny guys need a break every now and then. They need to take off and have a vacation. Here to prove it is Tim Kavanagh.

0: That was the always funny Tim Kavanagh. Now stick around, because right after this break, we have more funny stories from ex-teachers and ex-cops.
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0: Welcome back. I hope you're enjoying the comedy here on the Gold Coast Zone 94.1 FM. Now, it's amazing how many teachers leave the classroom and take up a new career as a stand-up comedian. It seems all those years in the classroom have given them a wealth of material. And it's not just the students. The teachers are also outrageous.
3: Took kinesiology in university, which is a big word for gym, if you're not sure what I'm talking about. And then I was a school teacher. My first job teaching, there were no jobs in phys ed, so I lied. And that backfired. They made me teach grade 12 history. Yeah. I didn't even take grade 12 history. I had to go home every night and read the chapters myself first to learn what I was going to teach every day. It was horrible. I'd assign the homework every day like this. All right, kids, tonight for homework, I'd like you to read chapters 1 to 3, okay? And then stop reading. All right? Don't go reading ahead, coming in asking questions tomorrow on stuff I haven't learned yet. Because that's what they do. Smart kids always had a question. Every day, this kid Duncan, "Sir, what happened to the Mayan civilization?" "What chapter are you on, Duncan?" 15. "What are you, a loser? You read the whole book already?" We can't say that, so I had to lie. Teachers don't admit when we don't know the answer. We just throw everything back on the kids. "Oh, is that right, Duncan? So you think I'm just gonna spoon feed you the answers, do you?" No, that's not how I teach, kids. So thanks to Duncan, I'd like the rest of you to go home tonight and look up what happened to whatever he's mumbling about at the back. It was horrible. I'd have Duncan come up and write the question on the board in big letters, because I needed to see how he spelled mine so I could Google it later myself. It was horrible. Then you had to come in the next day and take up the homework. I still don't know what happened to the Mayan civilization. Kids have their hand up to answer. I'm like, "Put your hand down, Dave. You got a 30 average. I'm not gambling on your answer." Can't ask the dumb kids. I don't know if they're right or wrong. So I would take up the homework the same way every day. I'd ask the smartest kid, "Lorraine, could you please tell us what happened to the Mayan civilization?" Whatever she'd say, I'd take a vote. How many people agree with that answer? Lots. Good. Because that's what happened. Good work, kids.
0: For some people who thought teaching was an easy job, they sure got a shock when they had to homeschool their own kids. It was a difficult time for everybody.
4: Okay, so my kid hands me this problem. At 10:32, a 200-foot-long train enters a tunnel going 30 miles an hour. How long is the tunnel if the back of the train gets halfway through the tunnel at 10:34? I'm like, how do you even...

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So Kim jumps in. She's like, if it goes 30 miles an hour, that's like a mile every 2 minutes, right? So the tunnel is 2 miles long. Easy peasy. Got it right. Then she's like, crap,

0: That was the Holderness family with their song, Not Your Teacher. Now, another profession that seems to lend itself to stand-up is being a police officer. American comedian Gary Owen was, for a short time, a police officer, and then he decided to join the Navy, where, of course, they made him a military police officer, which led to some very interesting situations.
1: I was a cop when I was in the Navy, too. I was a cop. You know, I was a great cop to the public. I was terrible for the Navy itself, because I just let everybody go. You know, it's a lot of paperwork when you arrest people. I didn't know that. Like, I was a cop, and that's why I got stationed in San Antonio, because I was at Lackland. That's where the police academy was. So I go to a police academy in San Antonio, and then, I graduate. Then they send me to San Diego. I'm on a big-ass base. They put me on nights. I'm working 6 p.m. to 6 a.m., you know. When I first got on the base, I wanted to be a good cop. I was like, okay, crime's about to cease. Officer Owen is here. Shit's about to change. My first Friday night on the base, I pulled this guy over. I gave him a DUI. Now, keep in mind, I pulled this guy over at 3 in the morning. I'm supposed to be at work at 6 in the morning. At 9 a.m., I was still on the base doing paperwork on his DUI. I looked at my partner. I was like, this is the last motherfucking DUI I've given her. That shit, this is about to be a dangerous base. I ain't getting paid overtime for this bullshit. I had a whole new outlook on drunk driving after that day. I really did. Because before that day, you drink and drive, going down, no excuses. After that day, I didn't look at it like that. Because 9 times out of 10, guys I was pulling over, they were coming back from Tijuana, right? They were too young to drink in the States. They had to go to Mexico and drink. You been drinking tonight? Oh, two beers. Just two beers, man. Two beers. Just be honest with me, man. This might work out for you. You just got to be honest with me. 14 tequila shots also. Didn't lie about the two beers. I forgot about the 14 tequila shots. Okay, man, that's why I got your story straight. So you went down to Tijuana, and you got drunk, and you made the irresponsible decision to get behind the wheel of the car. As you was driving back to the base, somehow you got past the federales, somehow you got past the Border Patrol, somehow you got past California Highway Patrol, somehow you got past San Diego PD. Son, you did what you had to do to get back to the base. Welcome home, baby! You made it! You made it.

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Look at that woman in that express checkout line. 10 items in her basket. 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

fit. 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

0: That was Ray Stevens with his song Super Cop. 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When we come back, we have a dad joke, we have some expert marriage tips, and a song from Homer and Jethro. So stick around.
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4: 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You stay back. I'm going to go on ahead.
0: Another funny dad joke there. Now, talking of funny dads, I want to introduce you to Chad Sexton. He's from Kentucky in America, and he started his own TikTok channel giving out dubious marriage advice. And he roped in his long-suffering wife of 30 years, Shannon. His comic advice has become a really big hit. So here's just a small sample of what he thinks goes into making a happy marriage.
5: 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No, no. She's giving you a chance to change your statement.
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5: 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Expert marriage tip. Always use your wife as the background of your work computer. That way, when you're having a really bad Monday like I did today, you can look at her picture and think, if I can handle her, I can handle any Monday. Expert marriage tip. Not having enough sex in marriage can cause memory loss. I read it in a medical journal on page 17, October 6, 2018 at 5:37 p.m. It was a Saturday.
6: Expert marriage tip. The key to a happy marriage is listen to your husband, respect him, allow him to be the man in the house, and shut up. Allow him to talk.
0: So there you go. There's some expert advice from a man who thinks he knows what makes women happy. And finally tonight, a classic track from Homer and Jethro. This has got to be one of the funniest ever breakup songs.

0: good old Homer and Jethro, they had so many funny songs. And that brings us to the end of this show. I hope you've enjoyed yourself and had a laugh or two. Make sure you join me again next time for more jokes, more music, and a whole lot of laughs. I'll see you then. I'm Linda Woods. Bye for now.
1: That's all we've got time for this evening, so it's good night from me.
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Yeah, good evening. Checking the forecast for tomorrow midweek, and we have mostly cloudy conditions for tomorrow, 22 to 19% high and low, and an 80 to 90% chance of showers. Southeasterly winds, 15 k's from Jimmy White. Hi, how are you? Good to have your company on this Tuesday night with more Aussie classics, pop, rock and country. And here's Paul Kelly, Before Too Long. Before

0: still in WA, stepping back a little bit, Johnny Young, Troy Cassidaly, back on country, and we had Paul Kelly, Before Too Long, I'll Sing Another Song. Good to have your company. We've got more great music for you for 2 hours every night, Monday to Friday, and this is the station that's giving you the best in town. Next up, Tina Arena.
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0: There they are, the Mentals, and just getting bigger and better, those nips. Terrific stuff. The Saints, just like firewood, it burns, and the band have gone. They've burnt out too. Chris Bale in the lead in 2022. He passed away. So, yeah, like a lot of bands are doing, when a few break up, a couple of members are singing a song now and again, but that's it. And Tina Arena, still running, singing, dancing, and loving her life here on 94.1 FM. 21 after 10. We'll be back again right after this.
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0: Daddy Cool with that Eagle Rock flying all over the place. Out of Tasmania, the Wolf Brothers, A Bit Dangerous, and John Farnham, Hearts on Fire. Oh yeah, it's a good one on 94.1 FM.
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0: Getting the band back together. They haven't broken up, but they've done their big 50 tour, and that's a long time to enjoy the world. And they're just doing stuff in the studio these days. Yeah, getting the band back together in the studio. And Keith Urban, Somebody Like You. Hey, don't forget we've got Radiothon on, and you can, if you're not a member of the fabulous 94.1 team, you can become a member. 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Do it tomorrow. You won't have any sorrow. 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

kicking cans, looking at the billboard, the also-rans, summing up the people, checking out the race.

let's check the forecast for tomorrow, and a bit of rain around too. Mostly cloudy, top expected 22 degrees and a top of 19, and the chance of showers, an 80% to 90% chance of showers, and southeasterly winds around 15 k's. Hey, from Jimmy White, thank you for joining us tonight. Let's get back to the music. Here's LRB and happy anniversary. Happy

0: Stone, the Bandstand original, to working out of the 60s and the 70s and having a lot of hits. And that was one of them too. 3,221 tiers from now. She enjoys a quiet life these days. She's in retirement. And she just works in the community, does things she wants to do, and says, boy, I've had a great life. And she certainly has. It's 10 after 11 with Jimmy White. Hello, how are you? We've got more Aussie classics right after this.
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0: The Easy Beats beating along with Friday on My Mind with Tamara Stewart, Sarah Storer and Felicity Urquhart. Women in Song. Couldn't sing it any better than that. And Ice House with the Great Southern Land. Coming up for you, John Paul Young, Split Ends, Aussie Crawl, A Stack More. You're on 94.1 FM. Hey, you know that.
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0: The Bee Gees, and what a world it was for them too. Colin Buchanan with the Song of Australia. Country music, singer-songwriter, and he's now into Bible music, and he likes singing that religious, beautiful music that he likes to people that like to hear it. Good stuff, and we had Crowded House too. Four seasons in one day. That's all I want to say. 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

0: Love's in the Air with JPY and Carice Eden there, You Won't Let Me, In Excess, Need You Tonight. Oh, girl, you're staying with Jimmy White. That's fantastic. It's 94.1 FM at 11:45. We'll be back right after this.
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1: Lynn Randell, Chow Baby. Yeah, they said Chow Baby to her from Toorak in Melbourne in 2007. 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She had some big hits, and one of them was Chow Baby. And Wendy Matthews, The Day You Went Away. Well, I'm going away after I play you a couple of tracks, and thank you for your company. 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

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Before you list, talk to me, Tony Brown from At Realty. I've lived on the Gold Coast for 58 years and spent over 20 in real estate. I'm also backed by a network of nearly 1,000 agents across Australia and New Zealand. 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

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I'm looking at my girlfriend, she just passed out on the floor. 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
3: Yes, righto. Copy and paste. Weather forecast I'm talking about, clearly. 94.1 FM. We've got some heavy falls coming on the way too. And then we get some beautiful fine weather at long last. For today, 24 degrees is what we're expecting. Good chance of getting maybe up to 6 to 30 millimetres today. A very high chance of that happening. Chance of a thunderstorm in the late afternoon and evening too. Light winds today. Then tomorrow, Thursday, ramping up. 20 to 45 millimetres expected, and it will be cloudy. Very high chance of that rain coming through. Chance of a thunderstorm in the morning and afternoon, possibly severe, with heavy rain, which may lead to flash flooding. This is like sounds like a summer forecast, doesn't it? Northerly winds coming through too on Thursday. On Friday, 22 degrees, just 2 millimetres of showers, which is great. Most likely in the morning and afternoon. And the northwesterly winds pick up 20 to 30 kilometres an hour, giving us some beautiful fine weather. At long last, I hear you say, the weekend is looking really good. 23 degrees, fine and sunny with westerly winds. Sunday, last day of May, 22 degrees, a cooler start, 11 in the morning, and light winds going westerly, but not too strong. 21 degrees for Monday, the 1st of June, beautiful, fine, sunny day and light winds. Yahoo! Surely this is going to last. 9 degrees on Tuesday morning, and a top of 22 degrees, and once again, fine and sunny. We are looking forward to it like you wouldn't believe. We've got cabin fever, 94.1 FM.

Murray Head getting himself in trouble in Bangkok. One Night in Bangkok, U2 from 2014. Every breaking wave, an earth, wind and fire, and Let's Groove at 94.1 FM. Blind Melon singing about a song that we've all been singing for quite some time, and it is going to happen across the weekend, no rain. Hot Chocolate's not too far away as well, and we'll also, we might even squeeze in a bit of Moyz II Men, actually. One of their most famous songs for you. We'll do that soon at 94.1 FM, 13 past 5.

0: 23 past five, Blind Melon and No Rain, written by the bass guitarist Brad Smith. He wrote the song about his struggle with loneliness and feeling unable to get out of bed. It was also inspired by his girlfriend at the time, who suffered from depression and would sleep through beautiful sunny days. And we have some of those on the way, Saturday, Sunday, Monday, Tuesday, thank goodness. Stevie Wonder, Uptight, everything's all right. And ABBA, Honey Honey at 94.1 FM.
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0: 4 to 6 with Crispin St. Peter's, the Pied Piper, Hot Chocolate and Girl Crazy, Ronan Keating, When You Say Nothing at All at the Gold Coast, 94.1 FM. Wednesday, 27th of May, some of the events that have taken place on this day. Very famous bridge opened on this day, and I'm sure it's a bridge that you have probably gone to visit because it's in an overseas country. And that's just before aircraft.
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nice little soppy song. Boyz II Men. I did promise it earlier this morning. I'll make love to you. No, no time for that. You've got to get up and go to work. Grace and Don't You Own Me and Status Quo. Living on an island at the Gold Coast Zone, 94.1 FM. Yeah, more showers coming today, but you knew that already. A good chance of getting somewhere between 7 and 30 millimetres. It will be a cloudy day. Very high chance of those showers coming through. Look out for the chance of a thunderstorm later on this afternoon or evening. The good news is light winds, which makes it so much easier to put the brolly up instead of a howling gale. 20 degrees is what we've got at the moment. That's one thing about all these rainy days we're getting. The overnight temperatures are pretty mild. Heading for a top today of 24. Got 20 degrees at the Gold Coast Seaway at the moment. And I'm just going to have a look and see what's happening out in the hinterland at Tambourine Mountain. Not much cooler, actually, sitting on 18 degrees, 94.1 FM. It's Big Mountain. Baby, I love you, eh?

Aerosmith, Don't Want to Miss a Thing, 3 to 6, 94.1 FM. The last lot of ISIS wives has landed in Australia. Has there been any rests at the airport? We'll get all the details next at 94.1 FM. Here's Bad Finger, No Matter What You Want.

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2: Good morning, I'm Lee Harrison. The last cohort of ISIS brides has spent its first night in Australia, landing in Melbourne and Sydney with no one arrested. Scuffles broke out in Melbourne, where the women were taken through a side exit to men waiting with cars. In Sydney, police formed barricades and the group left via a loading dock. The seven women and 12 children left their camp in northern Syria last week. A 31-year-old woman has appeared in a Queensland court charged over the death of a child west of Brisbane. The 4-year-old girl was declared deceased after being found unresponsive at a home in Ipswich. Queensland Police Minister Dan Purdy says he acknowledges the work of police investigations.
3: I understand a person has been charged and that investigation is ongoing. The history leading up to that offence is something that will be investigated by the police.
2: A fresh search is underway in outback South Australia for missing boy Gus Lamont. Major crime detectives say recent heavy rain has created a window of opportunity to scour the family's remote property for evidence. The 4-year-old's disappearance in September is being treated as a major crime. No charges will be laid over the death of an Indigenous man who died after being restrained by police inside an Alice Springs supermarket. Police have notified the family of 24-year-old Commonjaya White following the almost year-long investigation into his death in custody at a use of force inquiry. It's been revealed that Victoria's Big Build is the subject of 56 separate allegations of fraud, corruption and criminal behaviour. Melbourne's North East Link and the Suburban Rail Loop top the list of 11 major projects being investigated by state police and federal authorities. Victoria's Premier has previously rejected claims of misconduct, but Jacinda Allen now acknowledges the need for increased law enforcement.
4: I do acknowledge that allegations of criminal behaviour have been made, and understanding that strong action needed to be taken is why we have strengthened the powers of Victoria Police.
2: The WA government has outlined its plans to establish a defence manufacturing hub in the state. A 6-week expression of interest period has opened for international and domestic companies to be part of the industrial base, with more than a dozen proposals already received. WA's Defence Industries Minister Paul Papalia says while Collie would be a great site for the facility, a location hasn't been locked in.
5: We've had initial discussions with a range of people in Collie and they have been welcoming of it. But obviously, as the concept develops, then there'll be greater discussions and conversations with everyone in Collie with a view to whether or not it goes ahead there. But it's something that generally could be advanced anywhere in the state.
2: This is AIR News. The Brisbane Lions are vowing to turn their season around after being embarrassed by the Giants, leaving their AFL Premiership defence in serious doubt. GWS blew the Lions away in the third quarter of their clash. It follows their loss the previous week to Geelong, with a match against ladder leaders Fremantle up next. Brisbane star midfielder Josh Dunkley says they need to work on the basics to help revive their season.
6: What we've got to look at is the things that we can control, and that's sort of our attitude and effort indicators, and they've sort of come down a little bit over the last couple of weeks, so we'll look at that and we'll go to work on that and we'll make it better.
2: Blues coach Laurie Daly denies the loss of Mitchell Moses is a setback for his team. The New South Wales 5'8 has been replaced by Ethan Strange for tonight's State of Origin opener after injuring a hamstring at training. Daly says it won't affect their performance against the Maroons.
7: Rep football is you're working with the best of the best. So you lose a player, you get a good player to replace them. And I know that might sound ruthless, but if we're ever relying on one player, then we're not a good team.
2: And at the French Open, Aussie wildcard Adam Walton has sensationally knocked out 6th seed Daniil Medvedev. Alexei Poprin also lost to American Zachary Zvider in brutally hot conditions. Australian Independent Radio News.
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9: 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Where do I start? The radar's all clear at the moment. There's a bit of good news for you, although there is some showers offshore which do seem to be heading in our direction, but not an awful lot at the moment. 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Cloudy, very high chance of 6 to 30 millimetres, and the chance of a late afternoon or evening thunderstorm. Light winds today, though, and 24 degrees. Hazard surf warning still in place for Gold Coast waters, Byron Coast as well, for rock fishing, boating, surfing, swimming, etc. You know the drill. Then tomorrow goes a little bit belly up. If you think 6 to 30 today is not good news, tomorrow cloudy, 23 degrees and a very high chance of getting rain, 20 to 45 millimetres. And the possibility of a late morning or afternoon thunderstorm, possibly severe with heavy rain, which may cause flash flooding. Light winds will eventually go northerly tomorrow. Friday, it's looking quite a bit better. Partly cloudy, just 2 millimetres of morning showers coming through and 23 degrees. With the west-northwesterlies, and they're going to blow all this weather away. Thank goodness, I hear you say. Because Saturday, Sunday, Monday, Tuesday, beautiful, fine, sunny conditions at last. A little bit cooler too, not so much on Saturday, 15 to 23 degrees on Saturday with westerly winds pushing through, 22 on Sunday, but it will be an 11-degree start, and it is the last day of May on Sunday as well. First day of June, 11 degrees to a top of 21 with light winds, and Tuesday, 22 degrees and a morning start of 10 and beautiful, fine, sunny conditions. We are so looking forward to that, aren't we? Yes, I thought you might be. Temperatures at the moment, look, it's pretty mild with the cloud cover, 20 at the Seaway and ocean shores, 19 degrees up and down the Tweed and Gold Coast. Canungra, you're a little bit cooler, sitting on 17 degrees. Mullindina, you're on 20, 18 at Bow Desert and 20 at Hope Island, 94.1 FM.

I like that. Keith Urban, Kiss a Girl. It ain't Nicole, though. At the Gold Coast, 94.1 FM. Dragon, are you old enough before that? Another fantastic prize to give away this morning for Radiothon as we encourage you to join up or renew your membership here at 94.1 FM. I'll give you some details on the prize. Oh, and I'll let you know who won the Sheraton prize yesterday, too. I'll do that after Daddy Cool, 16 past 6. Come back again.

0: 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They can come back again.
1: Yeah, we want you to come back again and renew your membership or maybe join up for the very first time here at 94.1 FM. 19 past six, being a community radio station, we rely on your membership to keep us going. 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And then through the year, because you're a 94.1 FM support group member, there's movie premieres, there's lunches, there's dinners, there's river cruises, all types of really interesting things. 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You sometimes get preferential treatment because we do draws just exclusive for our members. Now, if you renew your membership or join up for the very first time at our website, 941fm.au, there's 100 prizes, there's more than 100 actually, prizes to be won. So far, we've given away the $1,000 fuel voucher to Brian's Autos down at Miami, just down the road here from Mermaid. Susan Yaxley was very pleased about that. She's not paying for fuel, although she might be using it for car servicing as well, I'm not sure. Yesterday, Estelle Snook from Robina, good on you, Estelle. She won the Sheraton prize, the overnight stay for two people in a luxury room, including the buffet breakfast. Today, make sure that you're in the draw. If you've just renewed recently or joined up for the first time, you're in the draw for all these prizes. We've got the Dracula's. It's always so much fun. Dracula's is just really great. We've got a reserve double pass dinner and show. That's worth $310. And these are so popular now. All came about due to COVID. Q puzzles, a 1,000 piece personalized jigsaw puzzle. That's right, personalized. You get a photo of the family or your dog or your favorite car or beach or what, and they'll turn it into a jigsaw puzzle for you. Those prizes to be won. I think we close it off around about 11:30. If you want to join up this morning or renew, make sure you do it on the website. And Rhonda will do the draw around about 11:45 at 94.1 FM. Traffic next.
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1: Hey, Sally Ann, how's that Brisbane run?
5: Thanks, Richard. Traffic on the Pacific Motorway is quite heavy northbound as you're heading up through Slakes Creek towards Brisbane. But around the Gold Coast, things are looking really good so far. No delays for Brisbane Road through Helens Vale, Arundel. Smith Street Motorway is a good run onto North Street and through to the Gold Coast Highway at Southport. 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Because when a child is sick or injured, family stays. 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

0: 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Let's see what conditions are like this morning as we do the rounds at the Southport Seaway Tower, I'm hoping. Morning, Bob. No.
1: Try again. Oh, dear.
0: I think I've gone and stuffed it up again, Gary. He'll be sitting at home absolutely laughing. Hello, Bob.
1: No, lost him. Ah, damn.
0: Well, I'm trying to use the new phone system, and I didn't give myself enough time to get it organised. Let's see. No, I don't think it's going to work. Yeah, there, Bob. There, Peter. Hello, Peter. Hello, Bob. Hello, anybody? No. No luck at all whatsoever. Okay, I'm going to give up. I'll try and get hold of them in just a moment or two and see if we can find out what conditions are like. But look, just look out the window. I think it gives you a rough idea, doesn't it? 94.1 FM has the time bandits.

0: the Time Bandits and Endless Road at the Gold Coast Home, 94.1 FM. Let's see what conditions are like this morning at the Southport Seaway Tower. Hello, Bob.
1: Hello, Richard. How are you?
0: Oh, having fun, as you've heard.
1: Oh, yeah. Well, mate, a bit of variety in our lives.
0: That's well, that's right. Mean. Exactly right. I mean, you know, where would it be without me with my boxing gloves on in the morning? Hello. Hey, what's it looking like?
1: Mate, it's not. It's a very, very ordinary day, I must say. The seaway itself is only slight, but the entrance, it looks about moderate, but the warning's still in place for rough seaway surf conditions, so
0: yes.
1: I'd be very careful if I was going out there.
0: Yeah. You had any customers?
1: We've had four customers today, and I'd say there's another three or four that have gone out without bothering to log on.
0: Oh, okay.
1: No trawlers yet. Currently, we have winds of steady on 5 from the southwest.
0: Uh-huh.
1: With a temperature of 20.1. Tide-wise, our next tide is a low of 0.36 at 11.23, followed by a high of 1.54 at 9 minutes past 6 this afternoon.
0: 9 minutes past 6, yes, 6.09, okay. And that was the high,
1: yep.
0: Wasn't it? Yeah.
1: That was a high, yes.
0: Yep. Okay.
1: Yes,
0: and that's about it, really, isn't it?
1: That's really us for the day, mate.
0: The current temp, when I looked just before, it was around about 19, 20 degrees at the seaway.
1: Exactly 20 at the moment, it says. Feels like 21.6.
0: Yeah, good
1: idea. So they're telling us.
0: Right, mate, you have a good day.
1: Okay, Richard, I hope your luck improves for the rest of the night.
0: So do I. Good on you, Bob. See ya. And down at Point Danger VMR, Peter was telling me that it's rough to very rough on the Tweed Bar. No customers. There's no boats going out. No trawlers, obviously. But he said there is one lone surfer down there who's really struggling. The Wave Rider Boy off the Tweed, 2.45 on an average and 4 metres on a maximum. And the one off Cook Island is showing a maximum of 4.4, would you believe? So that hazardous surf warning is still in place for today for Gold Coast and Byron Coast waters. And we are expecting a bit of shower activity. Very high chance of 6 to 30 millimetres of showers coming through. 24 degrees is what we're heading for. And look out for a late afternoon or evening thunderstorm too. Heading for a top today of 24, as I said. There's the Dynamic Hypnotics at 94.1 FM, 21 to 7.

Such a catchy little tune. Gloria Estefan and Falling in Love. Oh, Dynamic Hypnotics and A Soul Kind of Feeling before that. Oh, the Time Bandits are in there as well, and Endless Road. 94.1 FM, Wednesday, 27th of May. Some of the events that have taken place on this day. I bet many of you have been over this particular structure that was opened on this day in 1937. We were there just recently. Such a catchy little tune. Gloria Estefan and Falling in Love. Oh, Dynamic Hypnotics and A Soul Kind of Feeling before that. Oh, the Time Bandits were in there as well, and Endless Road. 94.1 FM, Wednesday, 27th of May. Some of the events that have taken place on this day, I bet.

0: what I'm talking about. And it was also on this day, and I've got to leave room for this, and I've got to be able to fit it in because I have a 7-minute song to play for something that took place on this day. You'll find out what that is very shortly at 94.1 FM. Traffic next.
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0: Down, Miss Valley, down. Getting busy, Sally Ann.
4: Thanks, Richard. Traffic has started building southbound through Helens Vale and around Narang on the Pacific Motorway, but mostly things are still looking really good for the Gold Coast. No delays for Brisbane Road. It looks clear for Smith Street. Heading up towards Brisbane, you've got congestion if you're heading through Slacks Creek. Congested roads, overflowing schools and hospitals, zero immigration. Australia needs a new deal. 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That's our sponsor, and that's traffic on the Gold Coast's own 94.1 FM.

Go in 1937, the most amazing structure, isn't it? It's up there with our Harbour Bridge, isn't it, in Sydney? Johnny O'Keefe recorded his very first disc. Do you know what it was? Yes, you hit the wrong note. Billy Goat, that was 1957. Also in 57, the Crickets released their first single, That'll Be the Day. It was on this day that the Cavern Club, it was pulled down in Liverpool in 1973, and then in 1984, a new Cavern Club reopened at the same address, was rebuilt using many of the original bricks, which was a smart thing to do. You would have been walking around with your fingers in your ears if you were at Brighton in England in 1988, because he broke a world record. Tiny Tim sang non-stop for 3 hours, 11 minutes and 30 seconds. He sang over 120 songs and established a world record. Good on him. It was on this day Bridget Muir became the first Australian woman to climb Mount Everest. 1997, it was her fourth attempt. And didn't I just read the other day, it's just had one of its busiest seasons, and something like 200 and something people got to the summit in one day or something. Something like that. No, I've never done it, and I wouldn't want to. Too cold. And it was also on this day, this needs no introduction whatsoever. I'm pretty sure I played this song last year, actually, to remember this. And I'm sure many of you have been to see them when they've been touring. It was on this day in 1994 that the Eagles reunited and commenced their Hell Freezes Over tour. Crank it up.

The Hollies and Carrie Anne, 94.1 FM, 9 to 7. Let's have a look at the events that have taken place on this day. It was on this day in 1977. The Sex Pistols released God Save the Queen. No, that's not the song I'm going to play, although I do rather like it. It was also on this day that the Golden Gate Bridge was opened to traffic in San Francisco.

0: Thank you.
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4: Good morning, I'm Lee Harrison. Police say investigations into the last group of ISIS brides to return to Australia are ongoing, with no arrests made on their arrival. The seven women and 12 children have landed in Sydney and Melbourne after leaving their camp in northern Syria last week. At this stage, no charges have been laid against anyone in the most recent group to arrive. A 31-year-old woman's been charged with murder after the death of a 4-year-old. As Claire Todd Hunter reports, police west of Brisbane are trying to work out if the girl was drowned.
5: Detectives promise an extremely thorough investigation, looking into every timeline that's transpired, every circumstance in the lead up to 4-year-old Cleo Catterall being found unresponsive. The family was known to Child Safety Services, who had recently been in touch with Jesse Phillips. That contact is now part of that investigation.
4: The opposition says the looming decrease in power prices being credited to the rise in renewables doesn't undo the larger rises seen in recent years. From July, households and businesses across the East Coast will pay a lower maximum rate on standard electricity plans. The regulator says the reduction is partly informed by a strong take-up of solar and battery power. Shadow Energy Minister Dan Tehan claims all sources are needed to lower costs.
6: We need energy abundance. We need all forms of energy into our grid. That's how you bring down prices.
4: Military equipment, including missiles, could soon be made in WA as the government plans to establish a defence manufacturing hub. Expressions of interest are being sought from global defence companies. Premier Roger Cook says it's part of diversifying the economy.
7: The world is an uncertain place today, and Western Australia is in a key geopolitical space. Now, we can't turn our back on the rest of the world. We are part of it, and it's important that we continue to do what we can to continue to make Western Australia a secure and peaceful place to live.
4: Iran is accusing the United States of committing a gross violation of the ceasefire currently in place. US Central Command says attacks on missile sites and boats were in self-defense. The Iranian Foreign Ministry describing the actions as aggressive and unjustified. It's unclear what, if any, effect the recent violence will have on talks trying to bring a more permanent end to the conflict. The homelessness crisis is spreading to every corner of Australia. Nourish Street charity founder Bo Haywood says there are long waits for accommodation.
8: Every service is backed up, even emergency accommodation. So if you were to become homeless today and call up the emergency accommodation helpline and get on the social housing wait list, you could be waiting up to a year to get 3 nights in the motel. And none of that accommodation is generally in the area you're in. You're usually shipped off somewhere where accommodation is available.
4: And a global study has found just 40% of Australian home buyers are willing to accept an AI automated property valuation. Respondents from Canada, the US and UK trust the technology more. This is Air News. Giant killer and Aussie wildcard Adam Walton has managed to beat the 6th seed Daniil Medvedev at the French Open. It's the second year in a row the 30-year-old has lost in the first round at Roland Garros with an unusual final score of 6-2, 1-6, 6-1, 1-6, 6-4.
9: Yeah, not easy match. Didn't play my best tennis. He played good some moments not that good, and I managed to take the match when he didn't play that well. And that's it. I mean, I didn't manage to raise my level enough to win the whole match, and that's why I lost.
4: The Maroons have confirmed captain Cameron Munster as a definite starter in tonight's State of Origin opener against the Blues. Coach Billy Slater says the larrikin 5'8" needed to give his 31-year-old body a rest.
10: Yeah, he had a bit of tightness. Unfortunately, it wasn't in the throat and his voice box. That's still pretty loose, but he's good.
4: James Hird has reportedly said he wants to be in the mix for the job of Essendon AFL coach after the dramatic departure of Brad Scott. Dean Solomon has been appointed interim coach. And the New York Knicks are heading to the NBA Finals for the first time since 1999 after sweeping their series against the Cavaliers. Australian Independent Radio News.
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0: Do you want the good news or the bad news? I'll give you the good news first. Radar's all clear at the moment. Oh, let's look at just a few light scattered showers around the coast and inland as well. There's a lot offshore that doesn't seem to be heading in our direction at the moment, but it is because the Bureau is saying, here at 94.1 FM, just looking out the window, it's overcast, but certainly no rain or drizzle. But the Bureau is saying a cloudy day, very high chance of 6 to 30 millimetres, chance of a late afternoon or evening thunderstorm, light winds and 24 degrees. Hazardous surf warning still in place for Gold Coast beaches and Byron Coast as well. And the bad news is it gets worse tomorrow. Cloudy day tomorrow. Very high chance of rain, not showers, rain. 20 to 45 millimetres expected, 23 degrees. And look out for a late morning or afternoon thunderstorm, possibly severe with heavy rain, which may lead to flash flooding. Sounds like a lot of fun, doesn't it? And the light winds we'll get tomorrow will eventually go northerly. Then on Friday, just partly cloudy with just 2 millimetres of showers in the morning, and west-northwesterlies pushing through and 23 degrees on Friday. And those winds bring us beautiful, clear sunshine. Fine and sunny. A little bit cooler, though, all the way through until June. Yeah, it's only Tuesday. That sounds pretty good to me. Saturday, Sunday, Monday, 1st of June, Tuesday, every day we're looking at somewhere between 21 and 23 degrees. A little bit cooler in the mornings, down to 10 or 11 degrees, but pretty much fine days with westerly winds. So it's looking really nice at long last. I hear you cry. Yes. Now, as far as temperatures are concerned, at the moment it's pretty mild actually everywhere, sitting on 19 or 20 degrees, just depending on where you are. 17 at Canungra at the moment and 18 at Bow Desert. 94.1 FM Sport Group members will get a shout out for their birthday in just a moment or two. Some interesting people celebrating birthdays today, including a Masikam, who's 72 years old today and is proving to be rather popular at the moment. I'll give you details on that in just a moment or two. And also a very famous singer who is celebrating 68 years old today. He started his career as a hospital orderly. He performed in prisons as a 12-year-old. No, he wasn't an inmate. He was performing in prisons. And he used to jam in his pyjamas with his guitar with his wife Sharon, which led to their home-recorded band called The Pyjama Club. Any ideas? He's a local. As local as John Farnham, almost. We'll find out very shortly. 8 past 7, 94.1 FM. Morning.

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1: 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Hey Gene, thanks for being a 94.1 FM Sport Group member. Don't forget to renew your membership if you haven't done so already, and you'll be in the draw for the great prizes today, which I mentioned earlier this morning. You might have been asleep. I will mention them again shortly. Gene, you have a fantastic day today, and of course you're into the draw for the lunch or dinner for two to our sponsors, the House of Siam. Also celebrating birthdays today, a couple of very famous ladies, one who's incredibly famous at the moment for lots of reasons. Her name is Seacom. She's 72 years of age, born in Brisbane. If I said Pauline Seacom and then said Pauline Hanson, you would know who I'm talking about. The politician and senator representing Queensland, founder of One Nation. The political party is 72 years old today. The other very famous lady from Lancashire is 77 years old today and had a massive hit here in Australia in 1979, and then it became a hit in the UK in 1989. And you're thinking, why? Well, that's when Prison of the TV series started screening over there, and it was incredibly popular. Lynn Hamilton, born in Lancashire, Aussie these days, is 77 years old today, and that theme too, of course, on the inside. Also, who else is celebrating a birthday today? Oh, Adam Thompson, born in Shepparton, Victoria, 62 years of age, the lead singer with Chocolate Starfish. They did a great cover version of You're So Vain, the Carly Simon song in 1993. I don't know if Pat Cash can sing, but he's a bloody good tennis player. He's 61 years old today. I cooked one of this guy's dishes last night, actually. I did the tuna pasta last night. Jamie Oliver, 51 years of age, English chef, TV presenter, etc. And this guy is celebrating a birthday today. And he was a hospital orderly. He was in prison as a 12-year-old, not as an inmate, he was performing. He used to perform in prison, and he used to be in his pyjamas with his wife Sharon, and they ended up being named, or they created a band called The Pyjama Club. Now, this guy is incredibly famous. A lot of you would have seen him in concert. He's 68 years of age today, and I didn't know which song to play, because he's been with a number of bands. His most globally successful, here comes the clue, and best-selling hit single is Don't Dream It's Over, My Crowded House, written by him, got to number two in the US Billboard Hot 100. But the most successful regional commercial song that he's ever written, rocketed to number one in both Australia and New Zealand, became the biggest-selling single in Australian history at the time of its release, I Got You with Split Ends. Neil Finn, Te Awamutu, that's where he was born, 68 today. And I Got You.

0: their most commercially successful single here in Australia and New Zealand. Split Ends and I Got You, and Neil Finn celebrating his birthday today, 68 years of age, of course, has done a lot of work with other bands, including Fleetwood Mac and Crowded House. Unexpectedly, he did a cameo role, a voice cameo, in season 3 of the hit Australian children's animated show Bluey. And apparently, while he's written many hits and co-written as well, they apparently don't just fall out of the sky and he comes up with them. He frequently holds on to discarded musical fragments for decades. Like the verse melody of his classical song, Fall at Your Feet, was actually penned when he was just 18 years of age. He must have pieces of paper all littered throughout the house with bits of tunes and words on it and lyrics, etc. He's celebrating his birthday today, and also celebrating a birthday, our 94.1 FM Sport Group member, Gene Irons at Mudgerabar. Happy birthday, Gene. Have a great day today. Thank you for being a 94.1 FM Sport Group member. Don't forget to renew your membership and you'll be in the running for all those great prizes, which I'm going to start mentioning after 7:30. And of course, you're into the draw for the lunch or dinner for two to our sponsors, the House of Siam. We'll do the draw on Friday for the week. 20 past seven, we'll check on that traffic in 1 minute.
1: The House of Siam Thai Restaurant on the boardwalk at Hope Island. Owner Sid Pansan creates authentic Thai cuisine overlooking a marina with Mount Tambourine as the backdrop. 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
0: Now, Sally Ann, where's it slow?
3: Thanks, Richard. Traffic northbound is under speed at Slacks Creek on the Pacific Motorway. Southbound's quite a busy run through Coomera and Helens Vale. Brisbane Road traffic's busy both directions through the intersections at Arundel. And mostly it still looks good elsewhere around the coast. No big delays just yet for Bermuda Street. School zone speed limits are in force. Remember, not all school zones are the same. Check the signs and watch out for the flashing lights as you enter the zone. Search Street Smarts for more. That's our sponsor. And that's traffic on the Gold Coast's own 94.1 FM.

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1: This is Air News Queensland. I'm Lee Harrison. A woman's been charged, accused of murdering her young daughter west of Brisbane. The four-year-old was found unresponsive at a home in Lowood on Monday night and couldn't be revived. The 31-year-old mother appeared in court yesterday and was remanded in custody. Police are searching for a woman accused of setting a Toowoomba business on fire. The blaze was lit just after 8, forcing the Newtown building to evacuate. It's understood the woman had been staying at the business. Queensland power prices are set to drop in the coming weeks. Peter Jones reports.
2: The fall is due to a reduction in the cost of producing power. The Australian Energy Regulator has decided to cut the default market offer by 7.2% in Queensland, which means a saving of about $155 for the average family and a drop of 5% in New South Wales. AER Chair Claire Savage says greater amounts of renewable energy, including batteries, have partly enabled the reductions.
3: So good news for customers. We are seeing price reductions.
2: The new prices will come into effect in July. Peter Jones, Air News.
1: AMA Queensland is urging the state government to prioritise investments into the health system's workforce. The organisation says it's up to the Premier, Treasurer and Health Minister to boost the backbone of the system. President and Associate Professor Erica Gannon says there are a number of key priorities to implement.
4: Support behind AMA Queensland's own profession-led workforce action plan. We'd like to see simplification of training pathways to reduce stress and burnout and to campaign for national independent health workforce planning agencies to tie training numbers to where they're needed to be.
1: Potholes across Brisbane have been targeted in a new council blitz with more than 1,800 filled over a five-day period. It comes after the River City was drenched by heavy rain last week. Around 100 tonnes of asphalt has been used in the citywide operation. And the City of Gold Coast is seeking expressions of interest to help build a new arts precinct. With more on that story, Steve Barker.
5: And that means we're going to be able to attract top-end A-class movie stars to come here. So says Gold Coast Mayor Tom Tate. The council plans to repurpose its Miami Depot site into a hub aimed at fostering creative sectors including screen, tech, gaming, as well as visual effects. Award-winning Australian director Baz Luhrmann and his wife Catherine Martin's production company Bazmark have signed on as the project's chief creative partner. Invest Gold Coast chairman Will Hodgman says after submissions close on July the 31st, proponents will be shortlisted before a development partner is finalised by mid-next year. The depot redevelopment could begin in 2028. Steve Barker, Air News.
1: To sport now, the Maroons are adding the final touches ahead of tonight's State of Origin series opener. Coach Billy Slater says his Queensland squad have shown great form and bonded through the week, but concedes team cohesion during the game is when it truly counts.
6: How they connect will be awesome to see, and that's the challenge, right? If some of these players haven't played alongside each other, and the challenge is to build that connection, build that relationship and continuity throughout the week, but it's a different beast when you get out there in the game. So we'll see how they all go, but what they've shown throughout the week has been top shelf.
1: And the Lions insist there's no panicking despite last week's record thumping. Co-captain Josh Dunkley says all eyes are on Saturday's home clash with ladder leaders Fremantle. This is Air News Queensland.
0: Hi, it's Andy. 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
8: 25 to 8. At 94.1 FM, marine forecast for coastal waters, easterlies 10 to 15 knots, tending northeasterly in the late evening. Seas below a metre, but the swell is an easterly 2 to 2.5 metres. Tweed Bar this morning was rough to very rough, and there was only one lone surfer out this morning at 6.30, struggling away apparently, according to Peter down at Point Danger VMR. Southport Seaway, they've had a few boats go out this morning, actually, around about 6.30 this morning, seven had already headed out.
9: The bar there at the entrance is slight to moderate. That might have changed since now, of course. We've got the low tide at 11:23 this morning, high tide this evening, just after 6 o'clock, 9 past 6. Forecast? Well, at the moment it's looking all right, but it isn't going to last, apparently. There are some showers offshore, but they're well offshore at the moment. They are heading in our direction. We do have a hazardous surf warning in place today, too, for coastal waters, both sides of the border, for rock fishing and bars and surfing and swimming, etc. 24 degrees are expecting today with light winds, but a very high chance of getting 6 to 30 millimetres of shower activity today. It will be cloudy all day. A late afternoon or evening thunderstorm, and that's just a sort of a little preset for what's going to take place tomorrow, because tomorrow, cloudy, very high chance of rain, not showers, rain, 20 to 45 millimetres, a late morning or afternoon, possibly severe thunderstorm with heavy rain, which may lead to flash flooding. Light winds, which will go northerly tomorrow, 23 degrees. Then on Friday, partly cloudy with just a couple of millimetres of showers in the morning, and a westerly wind comes through, and it cleans it all up, because it's going to be fine and sunny all the way through until June. Saturday, 23 degrees with westerly winds. Sunday, last day of May, 11 in the morning, top of 22. On Monday, 1st of June, 11 degrees, top of 21, light winds. And on Tuesday, a little bit cooler in the morning, down to 10 degrees, and a top of 22 with northwesterlies. That sounds a little bit better, doesn't it? That's a little bit more like the weather we like in autumn, although it's just about winter. Temperatures at the moment haven't changed much at all. 19 at Ocean Shores, Coolin Gadda, Moylan Bay, you're on 19 as well. Still 17 degrees out at Mudgera Bar, and 18 at Logan and 20 at the Gold Coast Seaway. 94.1 FM. What prize are you going to win this morning for our Radiothon? We've given away some great prizes so far. I'll give you the full rundown after Kate Serrano and also...

little bit slow heading through to Brisbane. Traffic under speed. We'll check all of that very shortly with Sally Ann at 94.1 FM. Mr. John Lennon and starting over. Here at 94.1 FM, where the time is 7:45, we are a community radio station relying on your membership to keep us going. All the infrastructure we have to buy, and of course the updating the equipment since we shifted. We have been refurbishing a lot of gear, yes, repurposing it. We don't just chuck everything out. If it can be refurbished, we refurbish it. Unfortunately, you can't refurbish me. If you're interested, we would love you to come on board. If you're interested in joining up and becoming a 94.1 FM Support Group member, or you already are and you want to renew, don't forget to do it today, because we have some fantastic prizes to give away. So far, we've given away the Brian's Auto $1,000 voucher to use at Brian's Autos. Went to Susan Yaxley, who was incredibly pleased about that, as you would imagine. And that she can use that on anything she likes, whether it be fuel or car maintenance, whatever. Yesterday, and thank you, Estelle, for the lovely email. Thank you, 94.1 FM, for my prize win yesterday. I won a night at the Sheraton at Marina Mirage. Really looking forward to that. Keep up the good work. Pleasure, Estelle. Glad you won the prize. I'm not sure if you renewed or whether you're a new member. But the best thing to do is go to our website, 941fm.au. Join up, become a 94.1 FM Support Group member. A lot of activities through the years to get involved with. And, of course, if you are renewing, we've got some fantastic prizes for you. But no details on those just yet, because I want to tell you what today's prize is. Today's prize, it's so much fun, this place. It really is. It's a great night out. A double pass, a reserve, double pass, dinner and show to Dracula's Cabaret. That's worth over $300. And on top of that, you will win a cue puzzle. The cue puzzle 1,000-piece personalised jigsaw puzzle. And that's worth over $100. These are so popular. You get a photo, maybe a family photo or a favourite shot of somewhere overseas, or maybe your car or your backyard or a birthday party. Or it might be the whole family, as I said, with the cats and the dogs and the birds, etc. In a rancho to Dracula's Cabaret. That's worth over $300. And on top of that, you will win a cue puzzle. The cue puzzle 1,000-piece personalised jigsaw puzzle. And that's worth over $100. These are so popular. You get a photo, maybe a family photo or a favourite shot of somewhere overseas, or maybe your car or your backyard.

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Here's Becky Hill and Topic.

0: 1969, that was. Did you have it cranked? I had it blasting. I think I could see people out in the car park looking up, thinking, where's that noise coming from? That was from the album Soft Parade by The Doors, and it touched me. At the Gold Coast, 94.1 FM. We'll check on the roads with Sally Ann in just a moment or two. Yeah, a little bit slow through to Brisbane northbound, as you'd expect for this time of the morning.
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0: I tell you what, cost of living is not going to go away anytime soon, is it? It's a real crisis at the moment, particularly with the fuel, of course, and the price of groceries. And there's a little bit of talk in the Gold Coast Bulletin this morning that the rates might go up considerably. 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
5: Damn, it's very damn.
0: Now, Sally-Ann, what's going on? How's this Brisbane run?
6: Thanks, Richard. Heading through towards Brisbane, traffic is under speed through Tanami'ra and Slacks Creek. There is a broken down car that might be adding to that in the northbound direction after Mandy Street overpass through Shaler Park. And traffic has started to build for Brisbane Road through Arundel at Arundel Drive, Marble Arch Place in both directions. Winter is different at Brisbane Racing Club, and this is our season. Book now for Ladbrokes Stradbroke season with seven epic race days across May and June. That's our sponsor, and that's traffic on the Gold Coast's own 94.1 FM.

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3: Good morning, I'm Lee Harrison. An independent MP is pushing for more information about where the latest ISIS-linked women and children to return to Australia will be based. The 7 women and 12 children landed in Sydney and Melbourne overnight after leaving their camp in Syria. No charges have been laid against anyone in the most recent cohort to return home, but police say investigations are ongoing. The member for Fowler in Western Sydney, Di Lee, says more transparency is needed.
4: Hopefully the government has informed the communities like mine, where there are lots of people who've escaped ISIS. You know, people of Assyrian, Chaldean, Mandaean and other communities who fled ISIS. So I hope that they are aware of it, because I don't know anything at all about where they're going.
3: A former Australian ambassador to Washington says he's nervous about the AUKUS submarine pact. Joe Hockey is concerned the US will not supply nuclear-powered subs to Australia as promised due to faltering American production rates. He's urged the Prime Minister to start cold-calling President Donald Trump to help improve their relationship. The US Secretary of State doesn't appear to be giving up on a peace deal with Iran despite recent renewed violence. American Central Command says it was acting in self-defense when strikes were launched against missile sites and boats. The Iranian Foreign Ministry has described it as aggressive, unjustified, and a gross violation of the ceasefire. Mark Rubio says they're still working through the finer details of the broader peace agreement.
5: It's going to take a couple days to settle on, even down to the disagreements over a word, a sentence. So we'll have to work through that. If there's going to be a deal, we're going to have to work through that. But this is, it's either going to be a good deal or there isn't going to be one.
3: The US and India have announced a critical minerals pact as part of a wider deal involving Australia and Japan. It's designed to crack China's global dominance in the sector. But Tony Sage of Australian firm Critical Minerals has told the BBC that won't be easy.
6: I mean, there is a lot of rare earths in the world, but you need the processing capacity. In the 1980s, the world ceded that to China because it was a dirty industry back then. It's a lot cleaner now with new technologies, but was dirty. So they just shifted it to China.
3: The first medication to delay the onset of type 1 diabetes has been approved for use in Australia. T-Zeal targets immune cells which attack the pancreas, helping preserve the body's ability to produce insulin for longer. Professor John Wentworth says it delays diabetes by 2 years.
7: We think that the effects wear off after a year or two, and that's therefore the immune system reactivates to attack the pancreas. So there's some research at the moment looking into whether we can hold that at bay with repeat courses of this medication.
3: And more than 1 in 3 Australians say they're surviving on just one meal a day due to cost of living pressures. A Salvation Army survey also found 2/3 are watering down their food and drink just to get by. This is Air News. Tennis, and it's been a great day 3 for the Aussies at the French Open. Paul Walsh reports.
8: Australians Adam Walton and Kimberly Birrell have provided the upsets of the tournament so far, with Birrell defeating the women's number 5 seed Jessica Pegula, while Walton wore down the men's number 8 seed Daniil Medvedev over 5 enthralling sets to take his match 6-2, 1-6, 6-1, 1-6, 6-4 in 3 hours and 22 minutes.
9: You know, beating him in Cincinnati definitely gave me the belief today that, you know, I knew I could do it, I believed, and just really happy with my performance, and just really excited right now.
8: Birrell came back from a set down to slowly take command of her match over Pegula to eventually claim an impressive 1-6, 6-3, 6-3 victory and advance to the second round for the first time at Roland Garros. News not so good for fellow Aussie Alexei Poprin, who went down in four sets in his first round match. Paul Walsh for Air Sport.
3: Sydney Swan star Errol Goulden is optimistic about returning after the bye. The midfielder telling Fox Footy his recovery from shoulder surgery is going well.
10: Kind of got the all clear from the surgeon with the 10-week catch-up a couple of weeks ago, and so that's kind of what we're aiming for.
3: And tonight, Isaiah Yeo will lead New South Wales against Queensland at Acor Stadium in the State of Origin. Ethan Strange has been thrust into the hot seat, starting at 5/8 in his debut after Mitchell Moses was ruled out. Australian Independent Radio News.
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12: 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Good morning. 94.1 FM. Sean the Sheep's just arrived at work, and he's just told me he was driving from Robina. There was just a few little spots on the windscreen, just very light drizzle patches around the place, and that's pretty much confirmed by the radar at the moment. There are some showers offshore, but they seem to be staying there, but they are going to be heading in our direction, there's no doubt about it. Hazardous surf warning in place for today for Gold Coast Waters and Byron Coast Waters. We'll check on beach and surf very shortly. 24 we're heading for today with light winds. But look out, it will be cloudy all day. It's very overcast and very dark outside. 6 to 30 millimetres we're expecting today. A very high chance of those showers coming through. And look out for a possible late afternoon, evening thunderstorm. Worse tomorrow. Very high chance of getting 20 to 45 millimetres of rain. 23 degrees and it will be a cloudy day. And look out for a late morning, early afternoon thunderstorm. Possibly severe heavy rain, which may lead to flash flooding. You know the drill. Light winds tomorrow, but they will eventually go northerly. Friday's not too bad. No sunshine, just, might be a little bit. Partly cloudy, 23 degrees, just 2 millimetres of shower activity in the morning. And west-northwesterlies push through, giving us beautiful, fine, sunny conditions Saturday all the way through until Tuesday. Temperatures between 10 and 23 degrees. Westerly winds Saturday and Sunday, Sunday being the last day of May. Light winds for the 1st of June on Monday, and northwesterlies on Tuesday and a top of 22 degrees. At the moment, I've just been looking around, just about everywhere actually sitting on 19 degrees. Kingscliff, Kongdong, Currumbin Valley, Paradise Point and Pippamar, you're sitting on 20, as is the Gold Coast Seaway, and 18 at Tambourine Mountain. What a great way to kick off the hour. You ready? Midnight Oil, and the power of the passion at 94.1 FM.

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1: 18 past 8 from the Gold Coast City Council Lifeguard Service. Good morning, Shane the Lifeguard. How are you?
2: Good morning, Richard. I'm fantastic on this beautiful Wednesday so far.
1: Now, you're just saying a bit of sea mist down there at Burley at the moment, is it? You sure it's not rain?
2: Yeah, at this stage it's not rain and it's definitely sea mist. So we'll just monitor that and for our lifeguards on the beach. We did open up 7 beaches yesterday.
1: Oh, you did? Oh, okay.
2: From North Burley south, and we'll monitor those open beaches today. And there is the potential that some more beaches will get opened up.
1: Maybe more today. Okay, so 7 yesterday and maybe more today. Fair enough. The swell still getting through fairly large, is it, onto the open beaches, etc.?
2: Yeah, obviously, we did see obviously those big swells early in the week. It has eased somewhat. We're still about that metre and a half, and there is still a bit of water moving around. So for the board riders, only experienced board riders we want to see out there, there is still some powerful waves on the coast, and that southern end of the coast where from Burley all the way through to Snapper Rocks is still providing some good waves. But yeah, experienced board riders only, please.
1: Okay, right. Experience. I'm just writing all this down, you see, so I can repeat it later on. Just looking after your job for you, mate. No worries. Now, tonight's State of Origin opener in Sydney will be overcast with a high chance of showers, particularly from 8 p.m. till 10 p.m. Temperature will be hovering between 18 and 19 degrees. Who are you going for?
2: Richard, it's always great, these State of Origin matches. They're very tight and very close, and you can almost flip a coin every match. But look, I don't know if I want to say it, but I will be going for the Blues tonight.
1: See ya. I just hung up on them. You can't go for the Blues, you're in Queensland, mate. You've got to go for the Queensland team. That was Shane, who previously worked as the acting chief lifeguard of the Gold Coast City Council Lifeguard Service. No, he'll be back tomorrow.
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0: 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A little bit slow around Hope Island at the moment. We'll get an update from Sally Ann in about 30 seconds, 26 past 8. Oh, and just a reminder too, today's prize, are you going to win this prize today if you renew or join up for the very first time? 941FM.au. Or you can call, actually, because we have an operator standing by, sitting out there in the office, Sean the Sheep. 55-383-941. To win today... And the voting closes, you can go online, of course, make sure that you join up at 941fm.au. And it closes off at 11:30, so just make sure you're in the running. Might be your name called out by Rhonda at 11:45. The double pass, a reserve tickets to Dracula's show and dinner, that's worth over $300. And the Q puzzle, 1,000-piece personalised jigsaw puzzle, that's valued over $100. Your chance to win those at 94.1 FM. Damn, this belly down. Now, Sally Ann, Hope Island, what's going on?
1: Thanks, Richard. Traffic on the Pacific Motorway is slowing up southbound towards Hope Island Road, and it's heavy for Hope Island Road from the Coomera Connector through towards Anaheim Drive. Brisbane Road traffic has also built up through Arundel, particularly in the westbound direction. There's quite heavy traffic northbound from Bundle Road towards Ashmore Road this morning. When sickness strikes, your pay doesn't have to stop. 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
1: This is Air News Queensland. I'm Lee Harrison. A woman's been charged, accused of murdering her young daughter west of Brisbane. The four-year-old was found unresponsive at a home in Lowood on Monday night and couldn't be revived. The 31-year-old mother appeared in court yesterday and was remanded in custody. Police are searching for a woman accused of setting a Toowoomba business on fire. The blaze was lit just after 8, forcing the Newtown building to evacuate. It's understood the woman had been staying at the business. Queensland power prices are set to drop in the coming weeks. Peter Jones reports.
2: The fall is due to a reduction in the cost of producing power. The Australian Energy Regulator has decided to cut the default market offer by 7.2% in Queensland, which means a saving of about $155 for the average family and a drop of 5% in New South Wales. AER Chair Claire Savage says greater amounts of renewable energy, including batteries, have partly enabled the reductions.
3: So good news for customers. We are seeing price reductions.
2: The new prices will come into effect in July. Peter Jones, Air News.
1: AMA Queensland is urging the state government to prioritise investments into the health system's workforce. The organisation says it's up to the Premier, Treasurer and Health Minister to boost the backbone of the system. President and Associate Professor Erica Gannon says there are a number of key priorities to implement.
4: Support behind AMA Queensland's own profession-led workforce action plan. We'd like to see simplification of training pathways to reduce stress and burnout and to campaign for national independent health workforce planning agencies to tie training numbers to where they're needed to be.
1: Potholes across Brisbane have been targeted in a new council blitz, with more than 1,800 filled over a five-day period. It comes after the River City was drenched by heavy rain last week. Around 100 tonnes of asphalt has been used in the citywide operation. And the City of Gold Coast is seeking expressions of interest to help build a new arts precinct. With more on that story, Steve Barker.
5: And that means we're going to be able to attract top-end A-class movie stars to come here. So says Gold Coast Mayor Tom Tate. The council plans to repurpose its Miami Depot site into a hub aimed at fostering creative sectors including screen, tech, gaming, as well as visual effects. Award-winning Australian director Baz Luhrmann and his wife Catherine Martin's production company Bazmark have signed on as the project's chief creative partner. Invest Gold Coast chairman Will Hodgman says after submissions close on July the 31st, proponents will be shortlisted before a development partner is finalised by mid-next year. The depot redevelopment could begin in 2028. Steve Barker, Air News.
1: To sport now, the Maroons are adding the final touches ahead of tonight's State of Origin series opener. Coach Billy Slater says his Queensland squad have shown great form and bonded through the week, but concedes team cohesion during the game is when it truly counts.
6: How they connect will be awesome to see, and that's the challenge, right? If some of these players haven't played alongside each other, and the challenge is to build that connection, build that relationship and continuity throughout the week, but it's a different beast when you get out there in the game. So we'll see how they all go, but what they've shown throughout the week has been top shelf.
1: And the Lions insist there's no panicking despite last week's record thumping. Co-captain Josh Dunkley says all eyes are on Saturday's home clash with ladder leaders Fremantle. This is Air News Queensland.
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7: 25 to 9. 94.1 FM marine forecast for coastal waters. Easterlies 10 to 15 knots. The winds aren't going to be too bad today. Tending northeasterly in the late evening. It's an easterly swell, 2 to 2.5 metres. I've just had a look at the Wave Rider boys. Off Cook Island at the moment, an average of 2.8 and a maximum of 4 metres up at the Spit and Narrow Neck. At Main Beach, 2 metres on an average and 3.6 on a maximum. Shane was telling us before I hung up on him, because he said he was going for the Blues, He was telling us, yeah, experienced board riders only. And on the open beaches, they were closed yesterday. There were 7 beaches open yesterday from North Burleigh south. There might be some of the more open beaches open. I'll try that again. Some of the open beaches, North Burleigh and north, might be open today. But just check with the lifeguards. No flags, don't swim, obviously. Experienced board riders only, as I said. And just be careful when you're going, because there's still some big swells coming through. Low tide coming up at 23 past 11. High tide this evening at 6:09. I didn't check on the water temperature, actually. I think it's hovering around 22 degrees. Forecast for today? Yes. Well, we do have some shower activity on the way. Although the radar not looking too bad at the moment. There's some little drizzle patches around the place as we head towards that top today of 24 degrees. But certainly later on, look out for a late afternoon or evening thunderstorm. 6 to 30 millimetres, we're expecting a very high chance of that, and a cloudy day, as you can see. And then very high chance of rain tomorrow. 20 to 45 millimetres, possibly severe thunderstorm in the afternoon or evening, and 23 degrees. Showers just a couple of millimetres on Friday in the morning, and a partly cloudy day, and then fine and sunny Saturday all the way through till Tuesday. A little bit cooler in the mornings, and tops of between 21 and 23 degrees. We are so looking forward to that. 94.1 FM, currently at the Gold Coast Seaway. Temperatures haven't changed at all morning, actually, sitting on 20 degrees. There's Christina and some of her friends at 94.1 FM.

The Who and the Magic Bus. And Christina Aguilera and her girlfriends and Lady Marmalade. Great song at 94.1 FM. It's a 8:45. Ray's travelling A-OK. We'll get an update from Sally Ann very shortly. But not before I play this song. Because this, I haven't seen it yet, but Rhonda was telling us the other day that it's excellent. It's made by the same people that did the documentary on David Beckham. And that, I think it's currently on Netflix, is the documentary, three episodes about Kylie Minogue. Apparently it's absolutely brilliant. I will get around to watching it. Can't Get You Out of My Head at 94.1 FM.

0: came in for a lot of criticism, didn't she, in the early days? What did they used to call it? The singing budgie or something? Well, she's laughing now. And the three episodes documentary on Netflix about Kylie Minogue's career apparently is absolutely brilliant. I will get around to watching it soon, as I said. 11 to 9, 94.1 FM. We'll check on the roads with Sally Ann next.
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0: Okay, still paying top price for fuel, are you? 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And that's our sponsors, Grand Motors Toyota. Are they selling petrol, you are? 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So no fuel, no worries, just smooth driving. And I don't think I'm meant to tell you this, but I'm going to anyway. I think the new BZ4X wagon has arrived with twin electric motors, and apparently it goes like stink. 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Go and check it out. 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And it comes in hybrid, delivering impressive fuel efficiency without sacrificing the comfort. 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And, of course, the hybrids come in the Camrys, the RAVs. 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And, of course, also the CHR and the Corollas all come in hybrid, and they use such little fuel. 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
3: Thanks, Richard. There are mostly minor pockets of build-up, like Ross Street northbound at Ashmore Road traffic lights. It's also quite heavy for Smith Street, Parklands Drive through Southport, past the school and towards the Gold Coast Highway. Brisbane Road, some congestion both directions between Pine Ridge Road and Arundel Drive. 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

0: 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It's 4 to 9. Good morning, Rhonda.
1: Morning. How are you?
0: Very good.
1: What's going on? Day 3.
0: What's going on? I'm fed
1: day
0: up with
1: three.
0: This weather.
1: Yeah.
0: Anyway, I know.
1: Yesterday afternoon, I thought, you know, there's just nothing to do outside. You just got to stay in. And
0: and we've got more pain tomorrow. It's going to be more painful tomorrow than it is today.
1: I heard you say that.
0: Yeah. Anyway, it's
1: day
0: it's
1: three.
0: Going to be fine and sunny from the weekend and into June. So
1: that's good.
0: Yes, day
1: first
0: 3.
1: First of June on Monday, can you believe?
0: I know.
1: Yes, now.
0: Radiothon.
1: Yes.
0: We are a community radio station and we rely on your membership, $55
1: indeed,
0: again this year, to keep us on air. And I was explaining to everybody earlier this morning, Rhonda, and I have done for the last couple of mornings, that we do need a lot of new equipment, of course, because we've done the big shift from Bundle to here
1: move
0: at Mermaid.
1: Yep.
0: We have refurbished a lot of the gear. I mean, you've even had a bit of a refurbish as well. And this desk that I'm using at the moment has been refurbished, and we're refurbishing the other one for the other studio.
1: There's a so lot not, of refurbishing
0: yeah,
1: going
0: a lot of
1: on.
0: Refurbishing going on. We're not wasting money. We're putting it to good use, don't worry. So we rely on your membership, and so far we've had a couple of very, very pleased winners, because the Brian's Auto $1,000 voucher went to Susan Yaxley, and she was very, very pleased about that. Mm. And I got a lovely email from, which I read out on air, from Estelle. Estelle Smook
1: right,
0: from
1: yesterday.
0: Rabina. Yeah, she won the Sheraton, two nights at the Sheraton with the buffet breakfast.
1: That we love.
0: And a beautiful room, by the way, an upgraded room.
1: Ocean-facing room.
0: Today.
1: Oh, did she write and say...
2: Thank you.
1: Oh, brilliant.
0: Yeah, it's on the... She texts through. She didn't email. It's on the text line.
1: Yeah. I'll have a look when I'm on the other side of the desk. And, of course, today, another great prize.
0: Such a great place to go. Dracula's Cabaret. It's worth
1: so
0: over $300, this is. And it's a reserve double pass, dinner and show.
1: Yep.
0: And then the queue puzzles. These are so popular...
1: Yes,
0: because
1: they
0: you get the personalised 1,000-piece jigsaw puzzle, and it's great for family members. Like, you could get your grandkids and your daughter, you get a photo.
1: Well, that's it.
0: And they turn it into a jigsaw puzzle.
1: And more fun for them doing it.
0: Yeah, 1,000-piece. Yes. And that's worth over $100 as well. So those two fantastic prizes to be won today. How do they do it?
1: They have to either renew their membership or become a new member. If they're not a member, they either can ring us, because we've got people here.
0: Sean the Sheep's out there.
1: Yeah, and Vicky, the lovely Vicky. Or, of course, go online, which is probably the best way. You can do it. You don't have to worry about somebody picking up the phone.
0: 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Or call us on 55-383-941. Those prizes are drawn after 11:30 this morning.
1: Yeah, get in before 11:30.
0: Yes.

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2: Good morning, I'm Lee Harrison. The opposition says the government needs to explain why the latest cohort of so-called ISIS brides have avoided arrest. Seven women and 12 children landed in Sydney and Melbourne overnight. Unlike the group who arrived earlier this month, this cohort have so far not been arrested and were offered an escort out of the airport. Nationals leader Matt Canavan says something doesn't add up.
3: Given they have charged some of these returnees, they've excluded another. How do we really know who's coming back to our country, what the risks are? We don't believe the government has used the powers it has here to take more time.
2: The system for helping job seekers find work will be overhauled for the first time in 30 years. The framework will be split into three streams, which will determine which job-seeking services people can access. It'll separate the newly unemployed, the long-term unemployed, and those who face other barriers to getting a job. An investigation's underway after a home was peppered with bullets in Sydney southwest. Dusty Fitzpatrick has more.
4: Emergency services were called to an Eagle Vale home before 5 this morning to reports of a shooting. Police at the scene were told unknown people had fired several shots into the property. Witnesses say they then set fire to a vehicle parked outside before leaving the scene. Fire and rescue crews extinguished the blaze, but the car was destroyed. Police have now set up a crime scene. Anyone with information is being urged to come forward. Dusty Fitzpatrick, Sydney.
2: A man's been stabbed on a Melbourne train. With more on that story, Madeline Burke.
5: A 38-year-old man was approached by an unknown man while on a stationary train at Thomastown Station yesterday afternoon. He was stabbed and taken to hospital with non-fatal injuries. Police moved in and arrested a man, a 27-year-old nearby, who has since been charged with a number of assault-related offences. He was remanded in custody and will face court today. Madeline Burke, Melbourne.
2: The Salvation Army warns cost of living has become a national emergency for Australia's most marginalised. Research conducted by the charity has found one in five people seeking emergency relief have eaten from rubbish bins in the past 12 months. Major Bruce Harmer says the number of people being pushed into hardship is growing.
6: The outcomes of our research confirm that the cost of living crisis is now a national emergency for the disadvantaged and marginalised across Australia.
2: And a former banker and a former financial broker have been charged with playing a role in a multi-million dollar fraud and money laundering syndicate. A strike force started investigating loans for luxury cars that didn't exist, which expanded to large-scale personal, business and home loans. The pair are accused of helping the syndicate, securing millions of dollars in loans. This is Air News. The Brisbane Lions are vowing to turn their season around after being embarrassed by the Giants, leaving their AFL Premiership defence in serious doubt. GWS blew the Lions away in the third quarter of their clash. It follows their loss the previous week to Geelong, with a match against ladder leaders Fremantle up next. Brisbane star midfielder Josh Dunkley says they need to work on the basics to help revive their season.
7: What we've got to look at is the things that we can control, and that's sort of our attitude and effort indicators, and they've sort of come down a little bit over the last couple of weeks, so we'll look at that and we'll go to work on that and we'll make it better.
2: Blues coach Laurie Daly denies the loss of Mitchell Moses is a setback for his team. The New South Wales 5'8 has been replaced by Ethan Strange for tonight's State of Origin opener after injuring a hamstring at training. Daly says it won't affect their performance against the Maroons.
8: Rep football is you're working with the best of the best. So you lose a player, you get a good player to replace them. And I know that might sound ruthless, but if we're ever relying on one player, then we're not a good team.
2: And at the French Open, Aussie wildcard Adam Walton has sensationally knocked out 6th seed Daniil Medvedev. Alexei Poprin also lost to American Zachary Zvider in brutally hot conditions. Australian independent Radio News.
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9: Morning all. It's about the same as it was yesterday. Not quite as wet, I don't think, but I don't think that's going to hold all day. Temperature-wise, it is 20 at the moment, and we are looking for a maximum of 24 with a few showers. And Gary Field, morning.
10: Good morning, Rhonda. You weren't ready for that, were you?
9: No.
10: No.
9: Microphone, not on. Sign language to me. How are you going?
10: Good. Day three, and we're ready to go. We need a bit of action today.
9: Well, we do. We do.
10: I'll tell you why. Yep. Like, it's been good.
9: Yep.
10: We want it to be very good. And it really, really, the radiothon really, really needs to be very, very good because of the movement and the relocation that we've had this year. So it's been good. And thank you very, very much to all.
9: And tell me, and I might be wrong, sometimes maybe there's an initial sort of reaction and then middle of the week, does it tend to drop a bit?
10: Certainly does.
9: Does it? Yeah.
10: Fees off, you know. Yeah. People like to get in first. There's a wave of people that like to get in first.
9: Yep.
10: And then there's a wave of people that like to get in last.
9: Is this a strategy, you think?
10: Yeah, most definitely.
9: Maybe for prizes.
10: Yeah, they do.
9: Yeah.
10: Well, we know that.
9: Because it doesn't matter, does it?
10: Well, that doesn't really. It doesn't. Well, it's like Friday the 13th being a bad luck day, I guess. It's more of a superstition than reality or proven scientific fact in some way. But that's what people go, it's like buying lottery tickets. Some people only do it after midday. Some people only do it in the morning.
9: I don't think it has any scientific basis.
10: No, it's your own thing. But that's what happens. Yep. And we know it even here with our morning prizes that we cut off at 11:30. Yeah. Between 11 and 11:30, what's it like?
9: Oh, it gets really busy.
10: Boom, of course. Well, it goes really busy.
9: Okay, fair enough.
10: And normally when we start of a morning, when we do our prize, when Richard first announces the prize, we can see them coming in on the
9: online.
10: But right at the moment, we've got our volunteers here.
9: Yep.
10: They're out there just having a chat at the moment. They're not doing any work. So we better get them to work because we do really need for this.
9: We do, seriously, we do. It's we always need it, but with the move, it's been pretty expensive.
10: My oath. But right at the moment, we do have a fabulous prize today.
9: Mm.
10: When was the last time you went to Dracula's?
9: Not that long. Remember, you know, Sandy, dear friend Sandy, she and I went to the opening night of the previous show.
10: Right.
9: So a couple of years.
10: And the same here, around about 2 years
9: ago.
10: Every time I've been, obviously like most Gold Coasters, numerous times. Mm. It's fabulous.
9: Yeah, it's a great fun night out.
10: It is just a great fun night out. Yep. And you walk out feeling so high and everything.
9: Yeah.
10: Well, we've got a reserve to dinner and show, two Draculas. Right?
9: That's a great prize.
10: Worth over $300.
9: All right.
10: And they're really going to look after you because they know that you're coming from Radiothon. So be prepared to be pampered and picked on for the night. But the other thing is, I've put the Q puzzle prize with it.
9: Right.
10: So we're coupling the two together to make it a prize worth nearly $450. Right?
9: Brilliant.
10: Now, I did this because they take fabulous pictures of you with Draculas.
9: They do.
10: And if you want to, you can go and get that picture put onto a puzzle that you'll remember for always.
9: Oh, my God. Your brain never stops.
10: Never stops, Rhonda. Never stops.
9: I would never have thought of that.
10: Don't you think that's a great idea?
9: I think it's an unbelievably creative idea.
10: So if you want to be in the draw for the two prizes, right, both together, have a fabulous night out and then end up with a fabulous puzzle. And of course, you don't have to use that picture. You can use another picture that
9: maybe
10: you want.
9: Your dog or...
10: Yeah.
9: Yeah, whatever.
10: But it's a combination of two prizes that you're going for this morning. The way to do it is to go to our website, 941fm.com.au, or get our volunteers working out there.
9: Yeah, and get them to be quiet. All I can hear is yak, yak, yak, yak, yak.
10: 55-383-941. Do it now. Don't leave it up to someone else. Do it now. 55-383-941.

0: Oh, that's middle of the road, Tweedledee, Tweedledum. Fortnite, Taylor Swift and Post Malone and Debbie Harry. French Kissin' in the USA, 21 past nine. Gary.
1: They don't make music today like they used to, you know, the real music that really had meaning back there, like Tweedledee and Tweedledum.
0: Remember them? They were fat, weren't they? More caps.
1: And what about the... Who are you? Wing, wang, wobble, wobble, bing,
0: bing, bang,
1: bang,
0: yeah, ting, tang, tingleroo. I don't know.
1: Songs with meaning.
0: Yeah, that's it.
1: I've just ducked in because we've just made a decision that for renewing, people, the renewing to go into the exclusive prize for the Whit Sunday cruise, we will be closing that off on midnight, the 4th of June. So that's next Thursday night. So we'll be doing the draw on Friday.
0: Right.
1: So you have until midnight next Thursday night for renewals to be in that exclusive draw. Okay. So if you're thinking about renewing and you're leaving it right to the last moment.
0: Don't.
1: Because we do find this, Ron, we quite often get this, where people ring up afterwards and say, oh, I meant to do that.
0: Yep. No.
1: And we're sorry.
0: Well, you do forget. Life gets in the way.
1: Everything gets in the way, doesn't it? Okay. So if you're renewing and... You wish to be in our exclusive draw of Carnival Encounter.
0: Yep.
1: 5 days, beautiful Whit Sundays. Great prize for two.
0: Yep.
1: Well, that closes at midnight on the 4th of June, which is next Thursday.
0: Go to it, guys.
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0: Gilbert O'Sullivan and Claire, Mamma Mia, Cher was in there too. Love that giggling at the end, and you too. Beautiful day. Well, not exactly, but all right.
1: All right.
0: Yeah.
1: Yeah, it's pretty quiet as far as
0: very
1: the
0: quiet
1: phones
0: in
1: are
0: here,
1: concerned.
0: Yep.
1: Very, very quiet. We'll have to pick that up. We've got a great prize, which is up for grabs, and we'll be closing at 11:30 this morning, and that's Dracula's Cabaret Restaurant. It's a double pass to go and see that, but it's not only a double pass, it's a reserve, and when you go a reserve, that means, well, you get priority entrance on the queue. You don't wait for the queue, you go straight through.
0: Oh, you get onto the train faster.
1: Yeah.
0: You get I'm not giving anything away.
1: No, yeah, I get a glass of champagne and then premium seating in the theatre.
0: Yep.
1: And the meal is a three-course meal. And, of course, the show, as we know, is just absolutely fabulous.
0: It's so fun. It's great.
1: It's worth over $300. That's our prize today. Coupled with Q puzzles, 1,000-piece jigsaw puzzle. And as I suggested, you know, they take some fabulous photos of you whilst you're at Dracula's.
0: They do.
1: You can take one of those photos and get made into a 1,000-piece jigsaw
0: puzzle.
1: That's a
0: great idea, Gary.
1: Have that memory for ages. So the both of them are together. I think it's a good idea.
0: Yeah, yeah. Well done.
1: But, Rhonda, we have to get those phones ringing.
0: They are not ringing at all this morning.
1: They are not. And we've got people out there, volunteers, just sitting around enjoying themselves. We hate to see them enjoying themselves.
0: Can't do that. There will be none of that.
1: We need them working.
0: Yes, no. We do.
1: It comes back to, you know, what does 94.1 FM mean to you, right?
0: Mm.
1: And the cost of it. And when you think about it, it's really just a bit over a dollar a week, right?
0: Yeah, yeah. I mean, we know times are tough, but...
1: We know times are tough.
0: Yeah, it's... Yeah.
1: And we really need the support this year more than ever. So if you've been thinking about it, thinking about joining and becoming a member, or thinking about renewing, but more so the... new members that are coming on, because we know that we have a lot of new listeners out there, and they're a bit unsure about what's Radiothon all about, because I can listen to your radio station anytime I want to, 24 hours
0: true.
1: A day, and I don't have to pay a thing, don't have to do anything. Why should I do this? Well, why should you do it?
0: Well, you tell everybody.
1: You want me to tell everybody?
0: Please.
1: Well, the reason being is because it's a community station. We are bound by many rules which stop us from revenue making. So for the station to improve and get better all the time, we need that capital revenue, that money to go into capital revenue, into equipment, right?
0: All right.
1: So it's for the benefit of the listeners that we're stepping it up. We thank you very, very much for allowing us to... have our own radio station, our own Gold Coast radio station, but all of the money goes most of the money goes into capital expenditure, right, to improve the station as much as we possibly can, so that we can improve the sound. Now, we've done that already with the new system that we've got. We've got to do a little bit more work with our digital system.
0: Right.
1: We have a new studio that we have to build, because the studio that we've got at the moment, because of the relocation, as you know, is only a temporary studio that we're working at the moment.
0: Mm-hmm.
1: We've got this beautiful location that from Gold Coast City Council, which is the Mermaid Beach Community Centre that we're now broadcasting live from. But all of this has to be fitted out. And that costs a lot of money.
0: Mm. And I know you've mentioned it before, but I find among my friends and that they're always quite surprised to hear that we are limited in the amount of sponsorship or advertising, if you like, that we can play per hour.
1: Absolutely.
0: So explain that a bit.
1: Well, the rule is that we're only allowed 5 minutes of sponsorship, which is advertising sponsorship.
0: Yeah, yeah.
1: But we must call it sponsorship, and that's another one of the rules.
0: Yep.
1: And we must mention on every single ad that the person
0: are
1: is sponsors
0: yep.
1: of it. So that's another part of the rules that we have to do. Now, that 5 minutes of advertising, I'm not really against that. Right,
0: because but commercial radio stations can have
1: 25 minutes, whatever they want to.
0: There are no rules.
1: There's no rules as far as that's concerned. But I'm quite happy to have that 5 minutes, because it allows us to put in program of music or whatever we're doing at that particular time, instead of having all the ads.
0: Mm.
1: Now, it also works in the favour of the people that come on as sponsors for us, because their sponsorship announcement...
0: doesn't get lost.
1: It's not one of 10
0: yeah,
1: or 20
0: gotcha.
1: Or 12 or whatever it may be.
0: Yeah.
1: It's normally only two spots at a time, right?
0: Yeah.
1: Two spots. And we do that five times, or actually four times through the hour, because we make sure that we only have 8 minutes of advertising, 8 to 8.5 minutes of sponsorship within that hour, right, so that we don't go over our limit. Because if we go over our limit, that can contravene our licence. So we're very, very, very, very particular about that as much as we possibly can be.
0: Yeah.
1: Every so often you're going to get a slip. Something's going to happen. Someone's going to throw in something that they shouldn't have thrown in.
0: Yep.
1: But providing you are consistently doing the right thing.
0: Yes, I understand.
1: Right, and which we try to do is that
0: well,
1: right
0: we
1: thing
0: do, yes.
1: all the time. So therefore, we're restricted on that revenue side of things.
0: And
1: very much so, right? People say, well, why don't you just put your price up? But you've got to meet the market. Excuse me.
0: Oh, that's right. You can't outprice yourself.
1: We can't outprice ourselves. Where everyone else is charging X amount for a 30-second spot, we can't go in and say, oh, well, we're five times that because we're limited.
0: Isn't that good?
1: Yeah, isn't that good? Wow.
0: But also the other people that benefit, of course, is the listening audience.
1: Uh-huh.
0: They're not bombarded with
1: sponsorship
0: ads
1: or ad after ad all the time. So, yes, I'm not against that 5 minutes of advertising.
0: But it makes things a bit more difficult for us.
1: It's like working in a business with one arm tied behind your back. But we don't mind that because we love it. And we do. And we have that passion there.
0: But we've got to get those phones ringing, Gary.
1: Yeah, we've got to stop yopping.
0: Well, there's nothing happening. I can hear them all making cups of tea out the back.
1: So if you don't want to go on to the website and put your details in through the website, give us a call now. The telephone number is 55-383-941. 55-383-941.

0: Oh, Patsy Gallant. It's a great song, that, from New York to L.A. Who else was in there? Natalie Imbruglia. A big mistake. 10 to 10. More not as wet. I don't know whether that will continue for the rest of the day, but good.
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